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1: No, I turned wrong. Left your heart torn. Is that what devils do?

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0: 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This is Saudi's number one hit music.

0: It's Alex Warren. You're taking me out
1: of the ordinary. Feel good hits. What's up? This is our Larson. Midnight sun kiss, get under the rest, sky. All day, every day.
0: Yo, what's up, guys? This is Eugene.
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1: You used to call me on my. You used to. Yeah.

Byron Cook Show, the countdown is on to the Gulf Cup final in Jeddah. Your Green Falcons taking on the UAE. And in a related topic, well, it's kind of about athleticism. Nobody is faster than me at walking. I dare you to take me on. I am naturally one of the fastest walkers, if not in Saudi Arabia, possibly the broader region. Seriously, we will discuss on your next Byron Cook Show, and I'm sure this will end up in a race somewhere against someone. 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

RJ, the engineer, just saw the light switch on here at NBC Loud and literally ran away. Honestly, we have a really loud, fun engineer whose job it is to keep our radio station on, right? And when you speak to him around the office, he's so outgoing. He never stops talking. He talks almost as much as I do. But then as soon as in this weird thing that happens to him, as soon as he sees an on-air light flashing, there he goes, he's run off. He only likes to talk, not near a microphone. Anyway, mad shout out to you, RJ. I literally saw him run away as I pressed the button. What a start to the day. Big Tuesday show here, the Byron Cook Show. Tonight's going to be massive in Jeddah, isn't it? The Gulf Cup final. We're counting down to Saudi Arabia against the UAE. The Green Falcons chasing their fourth Gulf Cup title and their first in 22 years. I know we don't talk a lot about Indonesian football on the Byron Cook Show, but maybe we should. That was a massive night last night for Indonesia in the FIFA ASEAN Cup. What happened in that stadium in Jakarta? Mad shout out to all our Indonesian friends. They are mad about their football. I've got some great audio to play for you in our sports. Am I Normal will be a game we play a little later this morning as well. I'll check in and see if indeed I am normal. I think I already know the answer. And your WhatsApp, 011 510 9555. The school run and so much more. Even got your morning pump up coming up. A throwback to the late 90s. But first, Sarah Larson, Midnight Sun, NBC Loud. Good morning.

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1: Yes, it is that time of the morning. We get you going with the morning pump up. It's like an aerobics class, except it's an old school hit. Get out your leg warmers, because here we go. We're going to throw this one back to 1999. You'd file it under novelty pop, which sounds awful, but it is a bit of fun. It was originally a recording from 1950 called Mambo No. 5. It was an instrumental from a Cuban band leader by the name of Perez Prado. And nearly 50 years later, it was a guy called Lou Bega who took that famous brass riff. He added the sung verses where he was basically just giving us a list of all his very, very special friends. You'll hear lots of names in this one. Lou Bega

0: Sienna Spyro with Great Expectation. It's 6:15. It's the Byron Cook Show. One of my favourite viral videos, The Feed, coming up next. Guaranteed to give you a laugh after Bruno Mars.
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2: On the Byron Cook Show, here is another trending video for you in my feed. And this deals with a very serious issue in our community. Really appreciate this man being so open and honest about his issue and being so brave to share it with us all and getting several hundreds of thousands of likes and shares for it. The issue is chair pile. It's not often spoken about, but chair pile is a major problem. We'll cross to, now to the
3: it
2: video.
3: It started out as a lazy little habit, but it spiraled into something more serious. I am a 33-year-old adult with a permanent clothes pile on my chair. I know you may be thinking, but wait, you're sitting in your chair now and there's no pile. That's because I moved it to the bed. That's where it lives during the daytime. Hmm. And then I move it back at night. It's a nocturnal chair pile, if you will. I have too many clothes. Every few months I go through my clothes and donate stuff, and I somehow end up with less space. It doesn't make any sense. So for now, we have chair pile. I think everyone does it. It's okay, everyone does it. My therapist told me to be easier myself, so I'm pretty sure everyone does it.
1: Things are bad.
3: I'm fine. I'm going to bed.
2: And then he gets up, and to get to his bed, he has to move all the clothes back onto the chair. Look, it's a serious issue, chair pile. I don't know if anyone else suffers from it, like this man. 011-510-9555. One of the more ridiculous videos in our feed here at the Byron Cook Show.
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NBC Loud, the school run on the Byron Cook Show. The lines are open, 011-510-9555. 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Sports, including Saudi versus UAE in the Gulf Cup final tonight in Jeddah after Olivia Dean on the Byron Cook Show. I could be

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1: All right, 6:30 on this Tuesday morning. Let's take a look at the roads in Riyadh. The morning commute's starting to build on Makka Road, on King Fahad Road. The northern and eastern ring roads are quite busy already as well. There's no verified major new accidents. Just a fairly standard early build into the Tuesday peak. For Jeddah, light fog is the main concern this morning. Have an official NCM yellow warning in place until 8 a.m. So do take some extra care, particularly on those faster sections like the Medina Road and the Haramain Corridor. And around Dammam and Cobar, no active fog warning. A pretty decent run so far. 011-510-9555 is the number if you see anything on the roads here at the Byron Cook Show.
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1: All right, so tonight the countdown is on. It is your Saudi Green Falcons in the Gulf Cup final, chasing their fourth Gulf Cup title, but this would be their first in 22 years if they can defeat the UAE. They haven't conceded a single goal in the tournament, and tonight's final kicks off at 9 p.m. Saudi time. What do we think? A 9 p.m. kickoff? Byron Cook Show starts at 6 a.m. I get up at 4:30. I'm going to have to do it. I'm going to have to watch it. It's a late one. What, it'll finish about 11? There might be extra time. Oh, don't be a penalty shootout. Oh, that'll finish at midnight. Anyway, looking forward to it. You know what? If we win, who cares how we win? In Europe, France came from behind to smash Belgium 4-1 in the Nations League. Italy beat Turkey 3-1. And what a night for Indonesia. Champions of the inaugural FIFA ASEAN Cup, they beat Thailand 4-2 on penalties after an incredible 2-2 final in Jakarta. They equalised in the 116th minute before their goalkeeper, Emil

Cordero became the shootout hero. An unbelievable night in Jakarta. Oh, they love their football in Indonesia. Mad shout out to all our Indonesian friends this morning. Let's hope Saudi can add a title tonight. And women's tennis, China Open. Iga Swiatek survives a major scare. She comes from a set down against Donna Vekic to reach the last 16. That is your NBC Loud Sport. The lines are open right now. I've already got one caller on hold for the school run. If you want to shout out your friends on the way to school, the number is 011 510 9555. 10 a.m.

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1: 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Hello, NBC Loud. What's your name?
2: Sofiane.
1: How are you?
2: I'm fine. How are you?
1: I'm really well. You're my first caller of the morning. Isn't that cool?
2: Yes, it is.
1: It's like you're at the head of the line. Like there's a line and you're right at the front. It's like you camped out, you slept the night so that you could be the first caller on the Byron Cook Show.
2: Yes, this is what I did because I like you.
1: Oh, that's such a nice way to start my day. What time do you get to school, like really early?
2: Just to go early, sit and talk with my friends.
1: Nice, okay, that'll be nice. Do you want to give your friends a shout out on the radio? Maybe they're listening to you.
2: Yes.
1: Yalla.
2: Maybe...
1: All right, well, hey, you have the best day at school, and I love when you call the show. My number one caller today. Well done.
2: I want to tell you something.
1: Okay.
2: I called you before, actually.
1: Yeah? And what did you say to me?
2: About the cancer, like, what was strange and not.
1: Oh, whether I was normal for going to a concert by myself?
2: Yes.
1: Yes, and what did you think? Because a lot of people called that day, and... I think it's normal. Some people do this, yeah?
2: Like, yeah, you can learn and watch.
1: Yeah, I go to a lot of things by myself, even movies sometimes. Is that a bit weird?
2: No, that's actually better before having someone sitting on me.
1: Okay, yeah, and you can have all the popcorn for yourself as well. You don't have to share it.
2: Yep.
1: Yum. All right.
2: Hey. But you don't have to buy another one for someone.
1: No, you don't. It's much cheaper as well. Look, it's very good. Hey, I'm glad we can agree on that. Hey, you have the best day at school, okay?
2: Okay, what's your name?
1: Byron.
2: Byron?
1: Byron, you know, like the Byron Cook Show.
2: Okay, that's a really good, cool name.
1: Thank you. Well, I'm glad we're you know, you're really getting to know this show. Yeah, I'm the guy on the show.
2: Yes, I know.
1: Yeah, Byron.
2: I really like to call you because I enjoy the time with you.
1: Oh, well, shukran. You're a very, very nice person. Okay, well, I better hang up and go and play a song, okay?
2: Okay.
1: Okay, have the best day. Thank you for your call. Shukran.
2: Bye.
1: Bye. Just keep watching. Hey, this is Tamer Craig here, Saudi's number one.

0: Show. School Run.
1: Maya has given us a call this morning on the School Run. Maya, what grade are you in?
2: Fifth grade.
1: Do you have any fifth grade friends that you want to shout out on the radio this morning?
2: Yes.
1: Yalla.
2: Sara, Dimitri, and Aljazi.
1: That's nice. Okay, good stuff. Yes. Are there more?
2: No.
1: Okay, that's fine. That's more than enough. That's more friends than I have, Maya. Okay, so Maya, are you in Riyadh?
2: Yes.
1: What's the traffic like? Is it busy where you are? We like to keep everybody informed on the traffic. Is it crazy or is it okay?
2: No, it's okay.
1: Thank you for listening to us and have a great day at school, Maya, okay?
2: Okay.
1: Bye, Maya.
2: Bye.

0: favourite time of the show. Don't tell that to the 9 o'clock hour. The 9 o'clock hour would get very jealous. So would the 8 o'clock hour. Anyway, who is that on the line? You have a beautiful name. I believe it's a Turkish name, and I want to make sure I get it right. How do I say your very nice name?
1: You say Cemre.
0: Cemre.
1: Yes.
0: Beautiful name. And are you in Riyadh?
1: Yeah, I'm in Riyadh.
0: Nice, because I have to check, because we obviously have Jeddah and we have the Eastern Province and we have Riyadh every morning. But a lot of the school kids this early seem to be in Riyadh. What's happening at school today, Cemre?
1: I think I have my ASA today.
0: Yes.
1: And, I think I have PE.
0: Okay, PE's always fun.
1: And I don't really remember.
0: That's fine. You'll just work it out. You know, that's a bit like how I have my day. I just sort of see what happens. I do the radio show. Sometimes they want me in these meetings. I don't know about these meetings. I just like to have fun and do the radio show. But, you know, I guess you just work it out as the day goes on. And then, do you have any friends you want to shout out?
1: Yeah, Maram, Diana, Louisa, Tanya, Ava.
0: Nice. Okay, well, I hope they all heard that, and I hope that all of your friends listen to the Byron Cook Show in the morning when they're headed to school. So you have the best day. Are you feeling good about today? Are you all ready?
1: Yeah.
0: Okay, good. All right, well, I'm going to do a traffic report now, and I really enjoyed your call. Thank you.
1: Bye-bye. Have a nice day.
0: Same to you. Bye.
1: Bye.
2: NBC Loud Saudi Traffic.
0: All right, how are we looking on the roads? We had a bit of a mini traffic report there on the school run. We can report that the morning commute in Riyadh is building. King Fahad Road, Makkah Road, Northern and Eastern Ring Roads are busy as well. That's about all I can see for Riyadh at the moment. In Jeddah, we've got that light fog. That remains the issue until 8 a.m. Take extra care on the Haramain Corridor and on Medina Road. And Dammam is looking okay now. The Eastern Province fog warning, that's confined further south, so it doesn't really affect Dammam and Cobar at this stage. 011 510 9555 is the number here at NBC Loud.

Saudi Green Falcons in that Gulf Cup final. It's going to be massive. 9 p.m. So make sure you put that in your calendar. Trying to win it for the first time in 22 years. It's a big topic this morning on the Byron Cook Show. More of your calls at 011 510 9555. And coming up next, I have a gift. Look, you know I'm not one to brag, ever. But I do have a gift, something I believe I am, like I'm at a world class at this particular thing. And I'm just going to, look, I'm just going to brag about it next. I can't help myself. And I'm going to see if anyone else is as good at it as I am. But first, it's Ray on NBC Loud.

0: NBC Loud, it's the Byron Cook Show. Good morning. Jury is here as well from the team. Of course, you know that I'm not afraid to brag and to show off.
1: Oh, you do that all the time.
0: 6 till 10 weekdays. It's basically that's all the show is. And I've mentioned in the past that I am naturally a very quick walker. Like, I think you'd call it my cruising speed. If I'm walking next to you for, say, 5 minutes... After that 5 minutes, I would be about 4 blocks in front of you.
1: Oh, my God.
0: And I'm not calling you short, Jury. I'm not. I just have a natural pace.
1: And a tall legs.
0: A friend of mine, it's not just the tall legs. Don't make less of my skills. A friend of mine saw me from a distance the other day. I was walking towards his front gate of his complex where he lives. And he said, wow, I could see you coming from a long way away. You just have a certain style. I have a certain style of walking. So anyway, that's my cross to bear. I'm really good. Which is why it will surprise you to know that a couple of days ago when I was walking through the Caft Skywalk, actually, which is a nice air-conditioned place you can walk, it's where I live, I noted something that happened that never normally happens.
1: What?
0: A man, it doesn't really matter, a man of Asian background, and it shouldn't matter where they're from, doesn't really matter, but just a not even a particularly large man.
1: Yes.
0: Just a very...
1: That's why you mentioned the Asian.
0: Well, I'm just saying, an Asian man.
1: Yes.
0: Of average build.
1: Yes.
0: Of average height.
1: Okay.
0: Just flew past me. He walked.
1: Oh my God.
0: And I'm fast. Like, I'm the guy. Like, if I'm on the Skywalk and there's people in front of me, I'm normally the guy trying to work out how am I going to overtake you without seeming rude. Don't start me on the people that walk 4 wide as a family. Don't walk wide. Yes. Get in a straight line. I don't care if you've got 3 kids. Put them in a straight line.
1: That would be so weird, Byron.
0: But anyway, no, this guy... He just flew past me like an F1 car.
1: Oh, my God.
0: I'm like, who is this guy?
1: I want to be that guy.
0: So I was quite stunned. If you are a fast walker, give me a call. Maybe we could do some sort of walking championships. The Byron Cook Show presents.
1: Yes, I agree. I think we should do that. Because I'm a fast walker as well, but I don't want to brag about that.
0: I can see a challenge coming on. Sandra, can you get the video out? It's Jury versus Byron walking challenge. We should do that around the office. That's really smart.
1: I'm ready.
0: That's okay. It's a walking race. We'll come up with a track.
1: Yes.
0: We'll put staff around the track to cheer.
1: That would be so funny.
0: That's pretty funny. Let's do that. All right. Lots of good ideas here on the Byron Cook Show.

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1: Our young 9-year-old sports reporter has prepared his morning bulletin. We'll hear it soon. Here's Ariana Grande on NBC Loud.

0: NBC Loud, it's the Byron Cook Show. Our 9-year-old sports reporter, Zane, has sent through his morning bulletin. It's come through to the WhatsApp. If you want to get involved in our show, that's how easy it is. Just pick up your phone, make sure we're added to your contacts. 011-510-9555. You can send a WhatsApp voice note or a message. But yeah, Zane has taken it to another level with his sports reports. And he says there's some fun facts and some advice in this morning's edition. Here we go.
1: Good morning. This is Zane, and this is the Tuesday football report. The good news is Roshan League will return this week. The next big match is Al Nasr versus Al Diriyah on Friday, October 9. Then on Saturday, October 10, Al Hilal will play versus Ittihad. And then around the world, 15 matches were played. Yesterday, I can highlight Group 1, Italy versus Turkey, 3-1 for Italy. France versus Belgium, 4-1 for France. And today, Albania will play versus San Marino. And shout out to all of the Albanians that are playing. Now, time for the main event of today. Today, KSC will face UAE in the Arabian Gulf Cup final in Jeddah. KSC has been great in this tournament. They won 3 group matches with no goal in their side. In the semi-final, KSC beat Qatar in penalties after a 0-0 draw. UAE

0: He also had a great semi-final, beating Oman with a goal from Usman Kamara. Fun fact, the UAE have won the Gulf Cup twice before, while KSA are trying to win it again after a long wait. My advice, if you really want to watch the match, you should listen to the match with an Arabic commentator.
1: There we go. That was very, very good. Advises us to listen in the Arabic commentary. Well, I think that's a very good idea. We've got it on NBC, actually. NBC Shahid. You can watch it live tonight. What an outstanding report that was, Zane. I'm looking ahead and I can see my sports report coming up. I don't think I can do nearly...

0: Okay, I think we've got time for one last school run call before all the kids are in school. Lulu, good morning.
1: Good morning.
0: What's happening, Lulu? What are you doing? Are you almost at school now?
1: Yes.
0: What grade, Lulu?
1: I'm grade 4.
0: You're in grade 4. Well, Lulu, I'm glad you've got NBC Loud on the radio in the car. Who are you with in the car?
1: I'm with my sister.
0: What's your sister's name?
1: Hi, my name is Yasmin.
0: Oh, we've got both sisters in there, you and Lulu. That's pretty cool. You're both on the radio
1: now.
0: No,
1: we're not sisters. We're twins.
0: Oh, you're twins?
1: Yeah.
0: Yeah, well, you are actually sisters, but it's even more special because you were born on the same day.
1: Yeah.
0: Wow, that's cool. Do you know who was born first?
1: Yeah, I am.
0: You were born first. So you blow out the candles first, maybe. I don't know. You blow them out together. Oh, that's cool. Do you want to shout out any of your friends, both of you, for the school run?
1: Yeah, my sister does.
0: Okay, yalla.
1: I want to shout out Malawi and Turkiya.
0: There we are. Well, I'm glad you did that. I'm sure they'll be very happy. You better go to school, guys, okay? I better let you go.
1: Okay, thank you.
0: Okay, bye.
1: Bye.
2: NBC Loud, Saudi traffic.
0: Okay, Riyadh, let's have a look right now at your traffic. I can see some on King Fahad Road in a northbound direction. Allow some extra time. We're right in that morning peak. Northern and Eastern Ring Road are busy. Makkah Road is busy as well. And Jeddah Road in Dharat Laban. In Jeddah, light fog remains an issue right through until 8 a.m, so do take some extra care on Medina Road and the Haramain Corridor. We're looking okay in Dammam. A little bit of a build-up there in the city centre around King Fahad Road. 011-510-9555. That's the number if you see anything on the roads this morning. It's NBC Loud.
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0: Okay, it is Gulf Cup final day. Saudi Arabia against the UAE tonight in Jeddah, as reported by our 9-year-old sports reporter about 10 minutes ago, Zane. I feel like he's stolen my thunder. Hopefully a new audience have come in, didn't hear his brilliant sports report. The Green Falcons chasing their 4th Gulf Cup title and their first in 22 years. They haven't conceded a single goal in the tournament. And tonight's final kicks off at 9 p.m. Saudi time. In Europe, here are some scores for you. France came from behind to smash Belgium 4-1. And Italy beat Turkey 3-1. And what a night for Indonesia. Champions of the inaugural FIFA Asian Cup. They beat Thailand 4-2 on penalties after an incredible 2-2 final in one of the loudest stadiums in the world in Jakarta. They equalised in the 116th minute before their goalkeeper, Emil Ordero, became the shootout hero.
3: Netapong Sayuria has to score. Netapong hasn't!
0: Wow.
3: Indonesia have done it!
0: The crowd.
3: They are the first winners of the FIFA SEM Cup. And now a Jakarta party can start.
0: I wouldn't mind being in Jakarta about now. Bali would be nice too. Women's tennis at the China Open. Iga Swiatek survives a major scare. She comes from a set down against Donna Vekic to reach the last 16. That is your NBC Loud Sports. Lines are still open. Lots of calls to get through and lots of WhatsApps. 011-510-9555.

NBC Loud, Saudi's number one hit music station, the second voice. And the Loud hit Let Me Be on the Byron Cook Show. Riyadh today, a nice sunny day. 38 is your high. For Dammam, 41. And in Jeddah, sunshine, 36 degrees. Hey, we've got your list of the biggest movies in Saudi Arabia. The stats are in. I think the number one movie might surprise you. And a movie that we thought might go to number one that didn't. I'll read through all of those right after Justin Bieber. It's Daisies, the Byron Cook Show on NBC Loud.

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2: 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The Saudi box office figures have just come through. And I was quite surprised by some of these. Of course, the big release over the weekend was that movie Verity. Now, it may have been the number one film worldwide over the weekend, but here in Saudi Arabia, it debuted at just number four. 26,600 tickets were sold for Verity. Here's the top movie, Resident Evil, maintained its lead for a third consecutive week. Another 3.6 million SAR, 75,000 tickets sold. So it's flying right now. That Brad Pitt survival drama, Heart of the Beast, that stayed at number two, and that was in its second week. So those two movies both outgunned new release films. Tom Cruise, the environmental dark comedy Digger. Now, our movie expert Abdullah from Jeddah said that it might not do very well at the box office. Well, here in Saudi Arabia, it was the number one new release film. So well done, Tom Cruise. Digger, with 1.8 million SAR made, Verity at four, and remarkably, The Odyssey is still in the top 10. It is now the third highest grossing film of all time in Saudi Arabia, only behind Bad Boys Ride or Die and Top Gun Maverick. The Odyssey. I can't believe you can still see it. In fact, I might go back and see it for a fourth time.

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It's the Byron Cook Show. Good morning. 011-510-9555 is our number. Harry Styles with American Girls right now on NBC Loud.

Before we get to Am I Normal after 8 a.m. on the Byron Cook Show here at NBC Loud, I was just thinking, I was going through the Saudi box office figures maybe 10, 15 minutes ago on the show, and we ran through all the big movies. And number one is now Resident Evil. In fact, it's been there for 3 weeks, and some other good performances. Digger from Tom Cruise has come in at number three. But we were going through the stats for The Odyssey, and those stats were quite insane. It's now the third highest grossing film of all time, like ever, in Saudi Arabia, behind Bad Boys, Ride or Die and Top Gun Maverick. It's been in the top 10 now for how long? Nearly 3 months. And so what I was thinking is, in theory, in fact, it has to be the case, on the back of the amount of tickets that's actually sold, it's highly likely that some have seen it two, three, maybe even more times than that. Here's my question, and let me know on the WhatsApp. What's the most times you've ever seen any movie? And I mean the most times ever. There was a very silly comedy from way back in the day called Airplane, and it had Leslie Nielsen, the guy with the grey hair. And I watched that from being a very young kid right through to now. I just watched it with my son when I was with him a couple of weekends ago. I swear I've watched that movie like, I'd be pushing 25 times. I nearly know each line that's coming up in that film. Shirley, you can't be serious. I am serious. Please stop calling me Shirley. Sorry, stupid. It's so dumb, but it's so funny. Anyway, see if you can beat that. The most times you've seen any movie, and maybe you've seen The Odyssey a bunch of times. I've seen it a few times, I'll admit. Let's see how we go. Send me a WhatsApp or call me 011 510 9555.

0: On NBC Loud, it's the Byron Cook Show. I was wondering if you've seen a movie lots and lots and lots of times. 011-510-9555. I was thinking about The Odyssey and the fact that it's still in the top 10 movies in Saudi Arabia, even though it's been out for months. That has to mean that people have seen it so many times. 011-510-9555. I love these voice notes. Let's see what we have here on the WhatsApp.
1: Hi, Byron. Good morning. This is Mutlak. I think Home Alone. This movie, I watch it, I think, more than 20 times. And mainly before the new year, as they show it always.
0: Yeah, that one is one I know many will watch around December. Home Alone. Is it even that good? I know that a lot of people have an argument about Die Hard as to whether or not it is a festive film or just an action film with lots of sort of festive decorations in the background. I don't know that it's a film that's of the season, Die Hard. But yeah, Home Alone. I think a lot of people will have seen Home Alone many, many times. Thank you for that one, Motlab. 011-510-9555 as we check your traffic.
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0: In Riyadh, we are deep into the morning rush now. King Fahad Road and the Northern Ring Road are the ones to give yourself some extra time for. Eastern Ring Road also carrying the commuter load. I have no fresh major closures or serious incidents to report, but that's the general volume there. Also, Maka Al Makarama Road in Olaya is busy. For Jeddah, it's a different story. Light fog remains under an official warning. You're just nearing the end of that warning period now. Visibility is down in Jeddah, at least until now this morning. That makes the fastest stretches of Medina Road and the Haramain Corridor the places to take particular care. And we're looking pretty good in Dammam and Cobar. Keep it right here. We love a little game of Am I Normal? One of my behaviours is disgust, and you let me know whether or not I am normal. I think I know how this story ends most weeks. We'll get to it after Tame Impala, Dracula, on MBC Loud.

0: NBC Loud, it's the Byron Cook Show. We'll get to this week's Am I Normal soon, but in the meantime, I just have too many calls from our other topic, which is running hot right now. Movies you've seen lots of times. I'm getting a lot of calls and WhatsApps on this. The Odyssey is now the third biggest movie in the history of the box office in Saudi Arabia, and that would mean people have seen it many, many times in the cinemas, let alone once it's streaming and you can watch it at home. So we thought, hey, what movies have you seen many times over? Here is one right now that's come through on the WhatsApp, and you've got to admit, this is a classic film.
1: Hi, good morning. For me, I think The Shawshank Redemption. It's kind of a movie that I, whenever I find it, I just randomly open at any part of it, and I cannot close it until I finish it. So if I count the complete watching for this movie, I mean watching it from the beginning to the end, maybe it's like 50 times. But if I count also the part, which, by the way, might be 2 minutes from the beginning, 3 minutes from the beginning, I think it would be more than 100 times.
0: Well, more than 100? Whoa! If you include one section of the movie, of course, it came out in 1994, The Shawshank Redemption, and famous for the Morgan Freeman narration, wasn't it? And, of course, just a classic, classic film starring Tim Robbins. So there we go. And this one has come through from Mosto. Thanks, Mosto. He's seen Bad Boys 50 times, White Chicks. White Chicks. That movie is hilarious. 20 times and Face Off 50 times. Wow. Thank you, Mosto. And who's that on the line? Good morning. It's NBC Loud.
2: Good morning. This is Riaz with you from Jeddah.
0: How are you, my friend?
2: I'm all good, thank you. How are you, Brian?
0: Yeah, good. We were talking about movies that you've seen way too many times. And, gee, we've had some good contributions, like the guy that's seen White Chicks 20 times. But what have you got?
2: You know, my childhood memories, you know, we myself and my cousins, we used to watch Project A Part 1 and Project A Part 2, Jackie Chan movie.
0: Jackie, how many times did you get through the two Jackie Chan movies, do you think, if you added them up?
2: I don't remember the count, but definitely more than 20 times because, you know, we used to have the video cassette. So every Saturdays and Sundays used to, you know, a movie time, Project A and Project A too.
0: Oh, the memories. Isn't that great? I think there's some sort of study, some sort of research around psychology. And apparently watching the same movies and even the same TV series over and over gives us like a sense of comfort, they say. Kind of a familiar, nostalgic feeling that makes us feel really nice. So even though you know literally the next line that's about to come out, you sort of just watch it and enjoy it again.
2: And the best part of the memory is, you know, after watching the movie, we used to, you know, enact like Jackie Chan and the villain in the movie and then fight each other.
0: Oh, I absolutely love it. Oh, thanks for that. I think we've peaked at that one. Thanks for your call, my friend.
2: Anytime. Thank you. Thank you, Brian. Have a good
0: thank
2: day.
0: Thank you. 011-510-9555. Pretending to be Jackie Chan with your family and kicking each other. Ah, a bit of family fun on NBC Loud.

0: loud. Am I normal after 8:30? The sports coming up as well. Big one for Saudi Arabia tonight in the Gulf Cup against the UAE. But right now, let's just get through the last of these. I've got a lot of messages on movies you've seen lots and lots of times. It's on the back of The Odyssey, breaking all those records. Now the number three movie in the history of the Saudi box office, which means a lot of people have seen The Odyssey many more times than once, even in the cinemas. I've had a lot of calls, a lot of WhatsApps. Got this one here. It says, V for Vendetta 10 times, says Mo, and Four Brothers 10 times. Four Brothers, that's an action crime thriller from 2005 from the director of Boys in the Hood. It's got Mark Wahlberg in it, Tyrese Gibson. I've never even seen that once, Mo. I should get on that. Step Brothers, on the other hand. I've seen that a few times. Alan Nude, thank you for yours. Morning, Byron. The movie I've watched the most in my entire life has to be Interstellar. Since it came out in 2014, I've watched it at least twice a year. It randomly pops up into my head. I just have to watch it again. I honestly stopped counting a long time ago. Thank you, Alan Nude, 011-510-9555.
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0: NBC Loud Old School with Stuart right back to the year 2000. One of the biggest songs to come out of Britain from the great man, Robbie Williams.
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0: Right here on the Byron Cook Show, Saudi's number one hit music station. We'll check your traffic for Riyadh. The morning peak is still putting pressure on King Fahad Road, the Northern Ring Road and Eastern Ring Road as well. No fresh major accidents, but one disruption that's definitely still relevant is the Thamama Road diversion at Al Sahaba Road. We've got traffic shifted onto the parallel Northern Road during the major bridge and tunnel works. That's been going for a while now, hasn't it? In Jeddah, the fog warning has now been lifted. Visibility was pretty low there for a while. Conditions should be improving on Medina Road and the Haramain Corridor. And in Dammam and Cobar, well, it's a much cleaner morning. We're looking pretty good on the roads with no fresh major traffic disruptions.
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0: Jeddah tonight, it will all be happening 9 p.m. It is the Gulf Cup final. Saudi Arabia against the UAE. The Green Falcons are chasing their fourth Gulf Cup title, but it would be their first in 22 years if they could get the job done tonight. Now, they haven't conceded a single goal in the tournament. 9 p.m. Saudi time. If you're in Jeddah and you're going to be at the game, have fun. I have major FOMO, but we can watch it, of course, on NBC Shahid. 9 p.m. Saudi time. Now, if the atmosphere in Jeddah is even half as big as it was in Jakarta last night for the Indonesia-Thailand game, this was the inaugural FIFA ASEAN Cup. And maybe I've got a soft spot for Indonesia because I'm constantly in Bali. But these fans, they go wild. Have a listen to this. It was a 2-2 draw between Thailand and Indonesia. Indonesia equalised in the 116th minute to make it 2-2. And then their goalkeeper, Emil Ordero, was the hero. And check out the crowd.
2: Netapong Sayuria has to score. Netapong hasn't. Indonesia have done it. They are the first winners of the FIFA ASEAN Cup. And now a Jakarta party can start.
0: Can you imagine the scenes in Jakarta after that one? One of the loudest crowds you will ever hear. Congratulations. And to all our Indonesian friends listening this morning, what a great result. Women's tennis quickly, the China Open. Iga Swiatek survives a major scare. She comes from a set down against Donna Vekic to reach the last 16. Am I Normal is coming up next. So this is a stunning confession I'm about to make. I can't believe I'm about to share it, but I will, and I'll do it next.
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1: Am I normal?
0: Okay, it is that time of the week where I ask the question, am I normal? Have a listen to what I'm about to say and you can let me know. I don't mind if you say, hey, Byron, not normal. That's okay. That's normally the conclusion that we get to. 011-510-9555 is my number. Or you could say, indeed, Byron, that is normal and I'm the same as you. This is going to be a difficult one to admit because probably friends of mine listen to this show. Maybe some of them do. Maybe some of them listen to other shows. I don't know. I guess if they were real friends, they'd listen. Anyway, point is, I'm going to say this out loud. I'm now at the point with my phone where I am only using it for social media, for emails, and for WhatsApps. I'm not using it. I'm not talking to you. Oh, that felt bad for saying, but I am not answering calls. I just don't talk on the phone. I can't do it. I love talking here on the show. I talk for 4 hours non-stop. Well, there's a few songs in between, but I do a lot of talking, right? So when it gets to, I don't know, 4, 5 p.m. and I've been talking on the radio for 4 hours and then in different meetings for another few hours, talk, listening as well. Listening's important. Do a little bit of that, mainly talking. With respect, I don't care who you are. I don't want to talk to you other than my son, all right? If my son calls me, I'm answering that one. But nobody else. Am I normal? I don't use the phone as an actual phone. I'm not answering any calls. I'm messaging you back. I'm saying, cool, what'd you call about? I'm happy to have a message off. Back forth. And maybe that's inefficient. But I don't want to talk to you. That sounds so rude. Am I normal? Let me know if you're the same or whether I'm just, there's something wrong with me. 011-510-9555.
1: We are live. This is the Byron Cook Show.
0: Of course, those who think I'm normal aren't going to call, are they? I didn't really plan this one. You could always send me a WhatsApp. 011-510-9555 NBC Lounge.

0: Am I normal?
1: Yes, this week, am I normal on the Byron Cook Show? I have bravely admitted that I don't use my phone for actual phone calls. I've got to a point now, I'm all talked out. Once I'm done here, I love my job, I love talking here on NBC Loud. I have a few other commitments where I have to talk. You call me, I'm not answering. And that is so rude. But is it normal? Are there others exactly like me who just... You'd rather send a message. A WhatsApp is great. That's an on-demand thing. I don't have to deal with you right now. I can deal with you later. I can even deal with you there in the moment if I choose to, where a call gives me no choice. Anyway, I'm feeling bad because I haven't had a lot of support yet. 011-510-9555. I do have this WhatsApp from Sultan who says, yes, Byron, my friend does this all the time. He gets stuck in Riyadh traffic, gets bored, and calls me for entertainment. Habibi, you're in traffic. I'm not. I'm at home doing things. Don't make your traffic jam my problem. Couldn't agree more.

Byron Cook Show. Am I normal? I don't use my phone as an actual phone. I don't want to talk to you. Is that just rude? I've got calls and WhatsApps to get to after One Republic on NBC Louder. I don't think I like what's coming. I've got a very bad feeling about this. It's the Byron Cook Show.

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1: Am I normal?
0: I fully understand the irony of receiving phone calls for this topic, okay? Am I normal? I don't use my phone for phone calls anymore. I'm all talked out. I talk here for 4 hours and then I don't really... If you call me, I'm probably not going to answer the phone. And that feels terrible to say, but that I'm just checking if I'm normal. Maybe others don't use their phone for phone calls anymore. WhatsApps, Snapchats, emails, fine. But phone calls, really? Who is that on the line?
2: Me? Shazia.
0: Shazia? Shazia.

0: Yeah, thank you so much for calling. Now, you think it might be a little bit rude of me to not answer my phone. Is that right? And that's fair enough. There's no problem with that opinion.
1: Well, first of all, you called me right now, right? Did I pick up?
0: You did, because you sent me a WhatsApp and then I called you and you did answer. Whereas if the shoe was on the other foot, you just would have been hung up on by me. Yeah. Yes, very rude.
1: If I was of, you know, your train of thought and not answered your phone, that would have been slightly irritating or rude to you, but I did.
0: Well, it would have actually been right on the topic. It would have fitted in with the topic beautifully, but it would have made for some pretty bad radio. You're right. Thank you for answering the phone. So you tend to, if you see a phone call coming in, you will actually answer it.
1: I will answer it even if I'm busy. Unless I'm so busy, like I'm driving, which I am right now, by the way.
0: Thank you. Yes,
1: that's
0: safely.
1: That's another point to be noted.
0: Yes, no, that's good.
1: But I just feel that I suffered this through some people. Like one of my best friends is like that.
0: Yeah.
1: And she doesn't pick up the phone. And
0: well,
1: she just does not. But,
0: yeah.
1: So it's very, I find it very rude.
0: Okay.
1: And disrespectful. I was like, come on.
0: Oh,
1: I mean,
0: ouch,
1: I pick up
0: ouch.
1: Your phone.
0: Yes, no, fair, fair.
1: And so, but the fun part is when she needs something, she will call me.
0: Okay,
1: again,
0: look,
1: and again.
0: Fair enough. Look, if you said to me, hey, it's an emergency, please pick up, and sent me a text message, then I would answer it. Fair enough. Look, she's probably a bad friend, and I'm probably a very bad friend, and I'm probably not normal.
1: I understand you get tired from talking all day. That is,
0: thank you.
1: Because I used to be a teacher, and I used to be all talked
0: out. Oh, you'd be over the talking.
1: Yeah.
0: I appreciate that. No, but thank you for your call. I'm going to have to move on, play another song. But I really appreciate your honesty. And it turns out so far, I'm not
1: right.
0: Normal. Fair enough. Bye.
1: All right.
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0: Nice Loud, the great David Guetta. Dangerous. We went old school for you. He's got about 20 years worth of material that we can draw from in our library here at NBC Loud, the great David Guetta. This is the Byron Cook Show. We will check your traffic right now, then get back into Am I Normal?
1: Saudi traffic.
0: Okay, so in Riyadh, just after 9 a.m, let's check this out right now. I can see Western and Eastern Ring Road are looking busy. Maka or Makarama Road in Olaya, quite busy as well. And Jeddah Road in Dharat Laban is seeing some traffic. For Jeddah, of course, we had that earlier fog warning. That's now expired. Conditions improving on Medina Road and the Haramain Corridor. And traffic on the Al Andalus Highway. And it's a decent run in Dammam.
1: Am I normal?
0: Got a lot of calls to get to. We took a while to build up to this, and I suppose it's no wonder why, because Am I Normal this week, I don't use my phone as a phone. Chances are, if you call me, especially in the afternoon after I've been talking here all day, not that I don't love talking on the radio, I love it, but doesn't mean I want to talk 24/7. If you call me, I'm probably not answering my phone. And I've been called rude. I've been called abnormal. And fair enough, that's what this segment's about. I welcome all opinions. Sahail from Jeddah says, I think you're quite normal. This is a WhatsApp. Ironically, Sahail's not calling me because he says, we use it a lot. We're connected with social media. I don't like to talk on the phone. I try to avoid it as much as possible. In fact, fun fact, ever since I got my phone back in 2005, it has been on silent or vibrate. It's been on vibrate for 20 years. Suhail's phone hasn't actually rung in 2 decades. Huge respect to you, my friend. We'll come back to some calls as well. That is really impressive, or rude, depending on your viewpoint. Bruno Mars right now on the Byron Cook Show, NBC Live.

0: The loud hit from Zara Larsson on the Byron Cook Show. Midnight Sun.
1: Am I normal?
0: Ah, yes, this has been a fun one, hasn't it? Am I normal? I, Byron Cook, don't use my phone for talking. I don't want to talk to you. And that sounds so rude. But I'm more than happy to get into a WhatsApp conversation with you. Snapchat, no problem. Shoot me an Insta DM. But I don't want to talk. Obviously, there are situations where you must. Important family things and all of that, yes. But generally speaking, no. Who's that on the line?
2: I'm Simon here. How are you, Byron?
0: Oh, I'm very well. Now, am I normal for not using my phone as an actual phone?
2: I mean, the irony, you're asking people to call you and you're telling everyone you're not answering your phone is hilarious.
0: Well, you're right. And, you know, we didn't have much of a planning meeting for this one. But thankfully, because I'm apparently not normal, people are happy to call me, use their phone and tell me on a live phone call that I'm not normal.
2: Well, you are. Nowadays, you are the norm, to be honest, Byron. I get this a lot. I like to call. And while I'm on the call with a friend of mine, for example, I get a text from them saying, what's up?
0: That is exactly what I would do.
2: I mean, like...
0: Yeah.
2: Yes. I was like, are you busy? And he was like, no, but tell me. And I was like, I'm calling you. Answer. I mean, can you believe we are on a call together and we're texting at the same time? So that's where we are right now.
0: You know, there was a great guy. I worked with him at a radio station in Los Angeles many, many years ago. And his name was...

0: It still is Henry Rollins, and he's a punk rock sort of spoken word guy, very angry man with lots of opinions, very intelligent. And you know how he, at least for a while there, used to answer his phone? You might say, hello. He says, state your case. he wants to know the reason right from the top. And it better be a good reason. Anyway, I love it. You should try that. No, you seem like much too nice of a guy. Hey, thanks for your phone call. I love it. The world needs more people like you.
1: Thank you, I know.
0: 011-510-9555 is the number. Or for those that don't want to talk to me, you can send a WhatsApp. It's MP3.
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0: Of course, the only time I like talking on the phone is during this show. I should make that point. I love talking on the Byron Cook Show.

0: NBC Loud, it's the Byron Cook Show. Good morning. Jury is here as well from the team. Of course, you know that I'm not afraid to brag and to show off.
1: Oh, you do that all the time.
0: 6 till 10 weekdays. It's basically that's all the show is. And I've mentioned in the past that I am naturally a very quick walker. Like, I think you'd call it my cruising speed. If I'm walking next to you for, say, 5 minutes... After that 5 minutes, I would be about 4 blocks in front of you.
1: Oh, my God.
0: And I'm not calling you short, Jury. I'm not. I just have a natural pace.
1: And a tall legs.
0: A friend of mine, it's not just the tall legs. Don't make less of my skills. A friend of mine saw me from a distance the other day. I was walking towards his front gate of his complex where he lives. And he said, wow, I could see you coming from a long way away. You just have a certain style. I have a certain style of walking. So anyway, that's my cross to bear. I'm really good, which is why it will surprise you to know that a couple of days ago when I was walking through the Caft Skywalk, actually, which is a nice air-conditioned place you can walk, it's where I live, I noted something that happened that never normally happens.
1: What?
0: A man, it doesn't really matter, a man of Asian background, and it shouldn't matter where they're from, doesn't really matter, but just a not even a particularly... large man.
1: Yes.
0: Just a very...
1: That's why you mentioned the Asian.
0: Well, I'm just saying, an Asian man.
1: Yes.
0: Of average build.
1: Yes.
0: Of average height.
1: Okay.
0: Just flew past me. He walked.
1: Oh my
0: he
1: God.
0: Walked, and I'm fast. Like, I'm the guy, like, if I'm on the Skywalk and there's people in front of me, I'm normally the guy trying to work out, how am I going to overtake you without seeming rude? Don't start me on the people that walk 4 wide as a family. Don't walk wide.
1: Yes.
0: Get in a straight line. I don't care if you've got 3 kids. Put them in a straight line.
1: That would be so weird, Byron.
0: But anyway, no, this guy, he just flew past me like an F1 car.
1: Oh my God.
0: I'm like, who is this guy?
1: I want to be that guy.
0: So I was quite stunned.

0: If you are a fast walker, give me a call. Maybe we could do some sort of walking championships. The Byron Cook Show presents a...
1: Yes, I agree. I think we should do that. Because I'm a fast walker as well, but I don't want to brag about that.
0: I can see a challenge coming on. Sandra, can you get the video out? It's Jerry versus Byron walking challenge. We should do that around the office. That's
1: of
0: really
1: course.
0: Smart.
1: I'm ready.
0: That's okay, it's a walking race. We'll come up with a track.
1: Yes.
0: We'll put staff around like, around the track to cheer.
1: That would be so funny.
0: That's pretty funny. Let's do that. All right. All lots of good ideas here on the Byron Cook Show.
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1: NBC Loud, Saudi traffic.
0: All right, let's check your traffic right now for Riyadh. I can see traffic on Western and Eastern Ring Road at the moment. Makarama Road is busy in Olaya. And it's taking you some time to get into the diplomatic quarter right now. Meanwhile, for Jeddah, that fog warning is well and truly lifted. We had some visibility issues earlier. Conditions will be improving on Medina Road and the Haramain corridor. You can also see some traffic on Palestine Road at the moment. And for Dammam, it's been a much cleaner morning, good visibility, and I can't see any major incidents or traffic issues across the eastern province right now.
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0: Hopefully the UAE will have some issues tonight against the Green Falcons. It is the final of the Gulf Cup, and Saudi Arabia are looking to win their fourth Gulf Cup title, but it would be their first in 22 years. A great history, but not a modern history of success for Saudi Arabia. It's a home game, obviously, in Jeddah tonight. They haven't conceded a single goal in the tournament. And it all kicks off at 9 p.m. Saudi time. If you're going, I am so jealous. But of course, you can watch it on NBC Shahid. 9 p.m. tonight. That will be huge. In Europe, France came from behind to smash Belgium 4-1. That was in the Nations League. Italy beat Turkey 3-1. It was a big night for Indonesia in the inaugural FIFA Asian Cup. They beat Thailand 4-2 on penalties after an incredible 2-2 draw in Jakarta, Indonesia. The equaliser came in the 116th minute before their goalkeeper, Emil Ordero, became the shootout hero. That was massive. Gee, they love their football in Indonesia. Shout out to all our Indonesian friends this morning across the kingdom. And in women's tennis, the China Open, Iga Swiatek survives a major scare, comes from a set down against Donna Vekic to reach the last 16. That is your NBC Loud Sports. More of your calls and WhatsApps next.

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1: Am I normal?
0: This week's Am I Normal has been the gift that just keeps on giving. And ironically, I'm getting more phone calls and WhatsApp voice notes than I've ever received on anything. And here's the topic. I don't like to use my phone as a phone. I don't want to talk to you. And I know that sounds harsh. And keep that separate from this radio show. It is the joy of my life to talk to you on the radio because it's my job and I love it. And we can all talk together and that's great. But by the afternoon, after I've done this all day, as a one-on-one type thing, I can't be bothered. And I felt horrible admitting it. And I wanted to know if I was normal. I've had so many callers. I have been called rude in a fun way by some callers who said, that's not normal, Byron. You should answer your phone. That's very antisocial. I'm very social, just not on my phone after a day of talking on the radio. What have we got here? This is Suhail, who earlier messaged me, ironically, to say that his phone has been on vibrate for the last 20 years. It actually hasn't rang, which is amazing. But he's now sent me, he's come out of his shell.
2: Hey, Byron. This is Suhail from Jeddah. Well, I meant I like talking to people, but I like to have real-life conversations. Like, I like meeting new people. I like... If I meet a new person, I'll have a conversation with him. Unlike you will not know that we're meeting the first time. But the phone call is kind of a bit... I feel like it's more of a formality these days, except if it's your family or friends. It's most related to work stuff. Even my boss knows that he has to call me 3 times to state his case, as he said. He knows that first I'm not going to respond the first call. But he's okay with it because he knows that my job is in markets and I get to talk to a lot of customers and this, and they drain my energy. So I want to have my peace. Unless it's absolutely necessary, I will try to avoid having a phone call. And I will prefer to have a real conversation.
0: See?
2: Thank you.
0: Thank you, Suhail. There's so many things I could say about that. Firstly, you've sent a WhatsApp voice note, and I love a WhatsApp voice note. You ask my friends. I will send you a podcast-length voice note before I talk to you live on a phone. And also, yes, this doesn't mean we're antisocial. People like me and Suhail, we're very social, just not on a phone. Like, I go out most nights. I'm socialising. I'm at events. I'm at hotels around Riyadh. I'm at events speaking to people and loving it. But the difference is, yeah, we're face-to-face. I don't have this burning thing in my ear. So, yeah, we're on the same page, Suhail, but apparently you and I are very rude and abnormal. Thanks, Nicole. It was a great topic, that one. This is The Byron Cook Show on NBC Loud.

And Cook Show. It's going to be huge tonight. Jeddah, 9 p.m. Gulf Cup final. Saudi Arabia versus the UAE. And what about this hero for Saudi Arabia, the goalkeeper Mohamed Alawesh? A terrific story for tonight. 34 years of age, hardly an overnight success story. He's been around the Saudi national setup right back to the World Cup in 2018. Spells at Al-Shabaab, Al-Ahli, Al-Hilal. I mean, this guy, obviously because Bono was the first choice goalkeeper at Al-Hilal, he doesn't even make his own club team as the first choice. And yet here he is after an injury to our top choice goalkeeper in the first game. He has been stunning. A hero in the penalty shootout in the semi-final. He's kept clean sheet after clean sheet after clean sheet. So all the focus will be on this great man at 34 years of age. You know, he had such a great World Cup, of course, in 2022 in that famous win over Argentina. He's done it all. Can he be the hero again, Mohamed Alawesh, tonight? We'll be watching 9 p.m. Ryan Seacrest is next.

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1: Michaela over there in the corner.
2: Michaela made it back.
1: Yeah. Oh, Michaela, we got... Michaela, you got stuck in the nor'easter.
3: I did.
1: Yeah, what was that like? I saw it on the news. It looked pretty intense.
3: You couldn't even walk from the car to, like, the house without getting drenched. The winds were, like, 50, 60 miles an hour. I was by the water in Newport. It was for a wedding.
1: Newport, Rhode Island.
2: Rhode Island,
1: okay,
2: yes.
1: Yeah.
3: It was crazy. I had to wear... Good thing I brought two dresses because my first one was soaked.
2: No.
3: Yeah.
2: Wow.
1: Were you a little bit relieved you got, like, one more day off, or were you stressed to not get back?
3: I was stressed because I had a connecting flight. So those kept getting... I was going to miss all of those. So when my first flight was delayed, like, twice, I kept missing the connection flights. So
2: I was just such having a bummer.
3: Anxiety the entire
2: time. My gosh.
3: Yeah.
1: So do we ever figure out why they don't call it a nor'easter? Why is it
2: right.
1: just nor'easter? Where's the thuh? Did anybody look that up yesterday?
2: No.
1: Why is it nor'easter, not north'easter?
2: Mark's looking it up right now.
1: Well, thank you, Mark.
4: It is sailor slang.
2: Oh,
1: sailor slang.
2: Okay.
1: I know a lot of sailor and trucker slang.
2: Wait, that makes it even cooler.
1: Yes, it's like that. Not why I say the north. It's nor'easter.
2: Nor'easter. Arr.

0: it the same.
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Hey, it is Ryan Seacrest on NBC Loud. All right, so BB Rexha shared Taylor Swift reached out back in 2019 when designers wouldn't dress her for the Grammys for BB because of her size. Can you believe that? BB was nominated for 2 awards that year and struggled to find a gown. She said having someone at Taylor's level make her feel like she belonged meant so much, and the gesture has stayed with her ever since.

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1: If you're going to play one sport, I think you might want to consider playing this one sport. It's going to make you, they say, smarter than any other sport. I'll tell you in a few minutes.
0: It's coming on NBC Loud.

0: It's NBC Loud. Quote of the day.
1: What's your sport? You play volleyball at the beach? You into the pickleball? Biking a little bit? Studies have shown that this sport improves your brain function more than any other sport. And that sport is ping pong. Ping.
2: Is it?
1: Yep. Whoa. Marty Supreme knows, right? Ping pong, it promotes healthy brain blood flow and stimulates the cerebellum and the thought centers in the frontal lobes. I mean, I had a ping pong table in the basement when I was growing up in Atlanta. I had no idea the intellectual, you know, growth I could have achieved by playing it. So I didn't really play it that much. Ping pong, It is amazing to watch the pros play ping pong, but it's not, I'm not so great at it. My ball never hits the table.
2: No. And would this just work with ping pong, or would pickleball fall into this category? Perhaps air hockey?
1: They don't say that.
2: Air hockey?
1: I don't think air hockey falls
2: into
1: that.
2: Air hockey is like the same thing. The ball's going back and forth.
1: No, wait a minute. Air hockey is you just hit it one way.
2: Yeah. No.
1: You don't go back and forth.
2: Yeah, you do. You go to the other side.
1: What's the one I played with? It's on sand and you just shoot it down the long bowling alley.
2: Shuffleboard. No.
1: Today's quote: a mistake that makes you humble is better than an achievement that makes you arrogant.

0: 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It is Seacrest here.
1: You know, somber, very popular. He's got those model looks, but his song, My Body Isn't Ready, was an admission of how much he struggles with his own body image. He opened up about why he felt it was necessary to write about his insecurities, particularly as a guy, which he thinks men have trouble admitting to. Take a look at the story. It's interesting. 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
1: Somber is in the trending report next. So can having haters actually mean you're doing something right?
2: Yeah, what do you think?
1: I'm going to tell you coming up. Hang on.

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1: Plug into this, a trending report, and it's an interesting question you ask in general.
2: Yes. Tanya? The question is, can having haters actually mean you're doing something right? So Somber sat down with Elle Magazine and revealed the advice that Taylor Swift gave him about dealing with hate. And here's what she told him. She said, if these hate comments go away, maybe you're not at your peak anymore. He says that he now sees it as a privilege to be receiving these and to rise above. And he's learned that the hard way. Last year, he got into an online spat with a TikToker who criticized him. Now he says, I wouldn't respond now.
3: Yeah, don't
2: I think
3: engage.
2: Responding only makes it worse. But not everybody is on board. Some people online are calling it bad advice, saying you shouldn't brush off real criticism as just haters. Others says that she's just telling a young artist not to obsess over the stuff that he can't control. And I feel like if anybody knows about haters, it's Taylor Swift. Like she's always at the peak of her career. And even just after she dropped these four encore songs, like the online discourse that she's been getting for those songs is wild, but like she's still at the top of her game. So I feel like she does have a point.
1: Well, I mean, there's envy, jealousy. There's always going to be haters with success.
2: Yeah.
1: But I mean, for me, I think I want to do everything I can to not have one hit.
4: The hits you grew up with. NBC Loud, old school.
5: No fighting. We got the refugees. No fighting.

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1: Ella Langley took home the Best Country Award at the VMAs, one of the easiest wins to predict based on her year. 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
1: VMA's Sissany, did you watch?
2: Oh, I watched. Actually, I watched it with my entire family. It was really, really fun and enjoyable to do so. And there was a lot of big moments. I love that Snoop Dogg was the host. Taylor Swift, as we know, had a historic night. She won 3 awards, including Video of the Year for Fate of Aphelia. And she received the first ever MTV VMA Artist Director Honors. So that's recognizing all the work that she's done behind the camera, directing her own music videos that officially made her the most awarded artist in VMA history. 33 wins, breaking her tie with Beyonce and beating her out. And she also premiered the video for her new song, Patient Zero, which directed.
0: Busy.
2: Yeah, and Colin Farrell starred in it, Dakota Johnson, and she dedicated her Video of the Year award to Dolly. Here's that.
3: I want to thank and dedicate this award to one person without whom just this wouldn't be happening, and that person is the ultimate showgirl, Dolly Parton.
1: You know, Taylor, they say, is a role model for a lot of young people, young girls, teenagers. I think she's a role model for me, too.
2: Yeah, me three.
1: I really.
2: 1,000%.
1: I really like, I'm inspired by how she, I mean, what her talent, her drive, the way she handles herself with people.
2: Yeah.
1: She's kind, looks them in the eye. You just hear great things about her. I love that.

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1: We do love a good pop star on Pop Star Romance because you're going to get twice as many songs from both sides of the story. And Dove Cameron and Måneskin's Damiano David should be giving us music for years to come because D&D are officially married. 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

0: It's Alex Warren. You're taking me out
1: of the ordinary. Feel good hits. What's up? This is Zara Larsson. Midnight sun kiss, skin under the red sky. All day, every day.
0: Yo, what's up, guys? 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
1: Ryan Seacrest, Sissany, Tanya, we are here. We appreciate you joining us.
2: Ever wonder why it could be very dangerous at rush hour in the morning or in the evening? Well, because a lot of cars are out there. A lot of people are distracted. But did you know that one rush hour is more dangerous than the other? Talking about AM, PM.
3: Oh.
2: Is the morning rush hour more dangerous or the PM rush hour more dangerous?
3: I don't know.
2: I'll tell you.
3: Okay.
2: No. And a quote of the day. Let's see. How did we sleep last night, Sissany?
3: I had like weird dreams.
2: You
3: so,
2: did?
3: I did. And so I was kind of like in and out of sleep. So it wasn't the greatest sleep.
2: Well, I can look it up because I got this ring that tells me.
3: I know. And you know what? You and like a few other people have this ring. And it's like, it's kind of like, I feel left out when everyone's like, oh, what was your rating last night? What was your rating?
2: Let me just read you mine in real time.
3: See, this is
2: what it is. I haven't seen this yet.
4: This feels bad.
2: First, it says 64 is my number.
4: Not good.
2: And then it says tossing and turning. Looks like you slept restlessly last night, but don't worry. Take a moment to calm yourself before going to work.
3: Do you like having this ring and knowing this?
2: Well, the news gets worse. I don't know. I slept only 5 hours and 43 minutes.
3: Oh!
2: That's not great. Oh, I was in that bed. I was in there for 7 hours and 17 minutes. What were you doing, bro?
3: What are the 2 hours where you weren't sleeping?
2: Well, I was alone. The record, Mom, you're listening.

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1: You know, that's something a lot of people don't do. They talk a big game. They say they're going to be there for you. They invite you to stuff. And what do they not do? Follow through.
2: Aww.
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1: Now, particularly, some people are looks maxing, sleep maxing, even fiber maxing. Tanya is hobby maxing.
2: Hobby maxing.
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1: So, Tanya, hobby maxing, you're trying out different hobbies. What's on the list?
2: I'm going to take like a pottery class. And then I'm also going to try maybe riding a motorcycle.
3: A motorcycle.
1: Have you talked to your family about a motorcycle?
2: Not like on any busy streets or anything like that.
1: What does it? Accidents don't know busy. I took a Vespa.
3: A Vespa. It's still dangerous.
1: Yeah. I know. So I don't take it anymore. I like hobbies that you can just launch into.
2: I'm also trying needlepoint.
3: Like,
1: none of that sounds fun. I mean, the motorcycle sounds the most fun, but it's too dangerous for you.
2: Oh, that's so cute.
1: I mean, are you clumsy?
2: That's so cute and protective of you.
1: Yeah, but are you clumsy or not?
2: Not really. Not particularly.
1: Then it's still going to be difficult. Like, I just worry. I don't want to worry about you two. Sissy, don't get into motorcycles.
3: Not for me.
2: I just want a hobby. I want something that is, instead of like watching TV.
1: You can't want a hobby. You can't want
3: it. Has to just like happen naturally.
1: It has to be a passion, a love of yours. Like, what do you like?
2: But how do I know what I like unless I haven't tried it?
1: Okay. Well, get back to us on pottery. Yeah.
3: Archery? I'll go take the pottery class with you. That sounds fun.
2: Okay.
3: Okay.
2: And needlepoint?
1: Baking, needlepoint, jigsaw puzzling, whatever it is you're going to do. Mahjong?
3: Mahjong, I'm into that.
1: Stamp collecting? I did that as a kid. It's not exciting.
2: Yeah.
1: But it's a hobby.

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1: Coming up next, Ruby doesn't know what her friends do for jobs, and I think we need to talk about this. Actually, there was a long time where Sisney didn't know what her husband did.
2: Yeah.
1: Hey, she just figured it out, I think, not too long ago, but she's not specific still.
2: Director of Finance.
1: Whatever that means.
3: It's coming on NBC.

0: Hey, it is Ryan Seacrest on NBC Loud.
1: So Ruby, why? So the fact you don't know what your friends do, do you have any idea what they do?
2: Yeah, I had this realization, like even friends that I've had since elementary school, I'm like, I kind of know what they do. Like I know she's a SLP, but I don't really know what her day to day is like. And then I also realized a lot of people know I work in radio, but they don't know what my day to day is like, right? Mm-hmm. They know
1: what is
2: like,
1: it? Like,
3: yeah. Tell us, Ruby.
1: Yeah, we're all going to get it out. Just expose it now.
2: No, it's not about me right now. But it was just interesting. I'm like, why do we do this? Like so many friends that I just don't really know what they do for work.
3: I'm the same way, but I actually literally sat down and asked them. And I was like, hey, I realized like I really don't know what you do for work. And then she's like, oh, I work
2: like,
3: in HR.
2: Like, I know
3: HR.
2: You have a job.
1: Ruby, by the way, I have to tell people what I do all the time. Michaela, at the IR Radio Music Festival, was that security guy not having it? Like, he was not letting me come backstage, wanting to know what I did.
4: Yeah, I know. I was like, he's hosting the show.
1: But he didn't care.
4: Like, he didn't
1: care. He said, the guy says,
3: where's your credential?
5: Yeah, you got to have your badge on.
4: He recognized you, but I had your credential, so I showed him. I was like, he's not lying. This is his credential.
1: He goes, I recognize you, but you need to be wearing your credential.
3: Yeah. Oh.
1: And Michaela had it around her neck.
3: Well, because they don't want us going on stage with the credentials and all that.
5: Yeah, you're not supposed to take pictures with them.
1: So, Ruby, we have to explain what we do all the time.
2: Yeah.
1: But I understand. It's not because it doesn't make them different. It doesn't change your point of view for them. Michaela's friends want to have a PowerPoint party to explain their jobs. They want to get together and go into all the detail. Yep. That's too much.

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1: All right. Amelia's on the line.
2: It's for you two, Sissy and Tan, to answer. Is it weird for your friend to only post your nights out to close friends on Instagram?
3: No, I prefer that.
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4: This next one has just been approved by your speakers. 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
1: It is Seacrest here. 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So, Amelia, your friend only posts your nights out to close friends on Instagram. What's going on here? What's the issue?
2: Yeah, I need to know if I'm being too sensitive about something my friend does on Instagram. Whenever we go out together, dinners, concerts, whatever, she only posts pictures to her close friend story. She never puts them on her regular story. At first, I didn't think anything of it, but then I noticed she'll post other friends on her main story all the time. Same kind of nights out, same kind of pictures, and they're getting posted for everyone to see. It's starting to make me wonder if she's embarrassed of me or doesn't want certain people to know she's hanging out with me. Do I ask her why she only puts me on close friends, or am I reading way too much into her Instagram?
1: So, Amelia, a famous quote pops into my mind when I think about this. And listen carefully. It's not a long quote, but I think it's going to shed some light. Worrying is imagining the wrong future on purpose. I wouldn't worry about this. I wouldn't stress so much about it. There are a lot of other things in life that deserve your attention. I don't think this is one of them.
3: I think it's a benefit. Honestly, I when I post close friends, that's only a certain amount of people that get to see those pictures and videos. I'm like, that's a privilege to be my close friends.
1: I think it's a good thing. Good luck on this. Good luck on this. Thank you very much for reaching out.

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1: Seacrest, Sisney, Tani here. I have a confession to make. It happens when I travel a bit. I'm not even aware I do it until I'm called out by it. Like, for example, if I were to be in London.
2: Why?
1: I speak English with an accent sometimes.
2: Yeah, I do that. Why do you do that?
3: Like, you speak broken English?
2: Yeah.
1: I speak broken English. Because sometimes people speak broken English to me and I speak it back.
2: Oh, my.

0: And it's ridiculous. And I don't know. I don't even know I'm doing it. And so when I go over there, I'll say things like, ah, having a bit of a get together tonight. Oh, a bit of one. I'm quite happy.
1: That is so bizarre. Quite. Mind the gap.
0: Mind the gap?
1: Yes. When you're getting onto the subway or like the...
0: Oh, mind the gap.
1: Mind the gap. That is
0: so
1: everywhere.
0: Much more pleasant than watch out for that.
1: Yeah, exactly. Watch your step.
0: It's just prettier, right?
1: And the loo.
0: The loo.
1: I know.
0: If I ask where the loo is here, people will laugh at me.
1: Elevators are the lift.
0: The lift.
1: I know. So pretty.
0: The car park, not the garage.
1: Exactly.
2: The car park.
0: The flat. Mm-hmm. To me, the flat is a coffee.

0: 5'9", brown eyes.
1: Hey, it is Ryan Seacrest on NBC Loud. We're almost there. And if you live for the weekend, you're very, very close. I am going to host 6 episodes of Wheel of Fortune today.
2: Nice.
1: Okay, not a lot of excitement for that. Thanks. All right. Bye.
3: Bye.
2: Bye.
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NBC Loud, Saudi's number one hit music station. What is up, Saudi? This is your girl, Sandra, for Pure Old School 011-510-9555. Now, that's the number you should use to give us a call or send us a WhatsApp with your favorite old school track. But for the lineup, we have a huge one ahead of us for the next hour. We have some Rihanna. We have some Christina Aguilera. Let me take a look at this. Some J-Lo, of course, Jennifer Lopez. And we have some bands, One Direction, Destiny's Child. It looks amazing, and I'm looking at this right now. This is Coolio, Gangsta's Paradise, in the next couple of minutes. So stay tuned for this hour because we're going to have so much fun, and you are going to love the music. It's NBC.

Slow your roll. Get you out of your mind, out of control. Questioning me like I'm a criminal or something. Stole your heart or something, like I'm up to something. You must be with girlfriends, gossiping. Shit, just hate on Kobe because he ain't with them. Feel me now, listen how silly.

Loud, you're listening to Pure Old School with me, Sandra. That was Say My Name, Destiny's Child. Now, let's talk about bands, how they are formed, how they are created, and then, you know, how some bands do not last long. Like the band I was playing a couple of minutes ago, One Direction, is one good example. You know, the members of the group, they came into a very famous TV show, like a competition. They came in as solo participants. And then when they got out as a band and they made hits. Same thing for Destiny's Child. Well, no, Destiny's Child is not from a TV show. But yeah, basically, Destiny's Child was a band and then Beyoncé was a solo artist. And then you have Cutsai and Adela, you know, the story that's quite dramatic. And lots of, you know, great examples. But yes, sometimes bands are good. But I honestly prefer just one solo artist because otherwise, I would, you know, get confused, and I don't like getting confused. It's NBC Loud. Yeah,

Sandra. That was Maya. Now, next up is a great artist, a legend to me. I absolutely love him. I'm a super fan. Of course, I'm talking about the music genius, Charlie Puth. And let me tell you why he's a genius. Because did you know that he has the perfect pitch? It's like between brackets, the perfect pitch. So perfect pitch, meaning he can identify or reproduce a musical note without needing another note as a reference. Like, how great is that? He has talked about being able to hear everyday sounds and associate them with musical notes. Wow. No kidding, Charlie Puth. Attention, Charlie Puth. It's NBC Loud.

Lodge, you're listening to Pure Old School with me, Sandra. That was Bring Me to Life, Evanescence. Next up is a pop song, but let's talk about genres. Let's talk about how we change how we like genres. When I was young, I didn't quite, you know, like the rock genre or the metal, but when I grew up, it actually spoke more to me, you know? Is it the case for you? 011

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It is MBC Loud, Saudi's number one hit music station. That was Feel It Still, Portugal the Man. Now, next up is Taylor Swift, I Knew You Were Trouble. And speaking of trouble, you know when you meet people and you feel like something is off? You feel like they are trouble, but you decide to just hush, hush, gut feeling. I'm not going to focus on you right now. I'm only going to focus on, you know, getting to know the person. I don't want to judge this person. But, you know, I always trust my gut. So, yeah, there you have it. It's MBC Loud.

for me today. Hey, if you missed the Byron Cook Show this morning, not to worry, because he is back for the Hour of Power from 6 p.m. Now, you are listening to Save the World, Swedish House Mafia. But let me tell you, next up is a great song. I always use the word great when I describe something that I absolutely love. Gangsta's Paradise, Coolio. But for me, I will see you tomorrow. It's NBC.

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1: It is NBC Loud, Saudi's number one hit music station. Donna here on the drive, and it is time for the top three at three, where you get to decide the three biggest songs in the kingdom, in Jeddah, Dammam, and Riyadh. 011-510-9555 is the number you text to tell us what you want to hear. So let's get right to it. Your number three song today is by none other than Teddy Swims, his Loud hit, Mr. Know-It-All, playing for you right now on NBC Loud.

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1: That was your number two song by Loud artist Sienna Spyro here on NBC Loud, Die on This Hill. And I am loving her just recent outlook into fame and just getting and creating this new image to herself and becoming one of those big stars. She's incredible and so young and talented. So go you, Sienna Spyro. Right now, it is time to get to your long-awaited number one song. You've been spamming this in Jeddah, Dammam, and Riyadh on 011-519-555. Zara Larsson, the queen of all this year, honestly, not just summer, with Midnight Sun playing for you right now on NBC Loud.
0: Number one.

Byron Cook Show, all the reaction from what will hopefully be the Green Falcons' first Gulf Cup win in 22 years. Fingers crossed. Also, being a Wednesday, we will play the age game. You call 011 510 9555. Just start talking on the phone. 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It's been known to offend people, but it's always a lot of fun. 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

0: Chico's DJ Gojo with Jason Derulo, their loud hit Meet Chico, which is going absolutely viral everywhere on socials. But hey, we love a good loud hit that gets stuck in our brains. Now, let's get to traffic.
1: NBC Loud, Saudi traffic.
0: In the capital in Jeddah, it is looking pretty light, not too heavy yet.

0: So let's hone in on the Capitol. Looks like those ring roads are starting to back up near those exits, especially Eastern Western Ring Road. And as for Jeddah Al-Madinah Munawwara Road, not too packed, but also not too empty. The one that is packed, though, we are talking about UDMM. It is looking like those road closures due to bridge work are affecting your main highway, so beware of that. Now, if we missed anything, you can always reach us on 011-519-555. And in less than a minute, you'll be hearing Bruno Mars with his loud hit, Risk It All. So keep it right here.
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It is NBC Loud. Donna here on the drive, and I want to tell you to keep right here on NBC Loud because coming up next, we got What's Poppin', all the biggest news and latest trends around the globe and in the kingdom, and I want to hone in on this particular subject. If you've watched the recent Resident Evil movie, which if you haven't, you really, really should. It's really good, but if you have, you're probably asking yourself, where have I seen the main character before? This actor doesn't look too unfamiliar for me. Well, I'll tell you why it is that way, because I went through the same feeling until I looked it up. So if you want to know why, it is coming up next. But right now, here's Tame Impala on NBC Loud.

0: is NBC Loud. Donna here on the drive. Let's get to what's poppin'.
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0: All the latest news and biggest trends around the globe and in the kingdom. And we gotta talk about Resident Evil, the new movie that came out this year, which was amazing. It is not for the faint of heart, so if you are not too good with gore, I do advise watching something else. But if you are a big fan of the games, this has been one of the most accurate representations of the game so far. Yes, you don't have your usual characters from the game, but it is still such a beautiful story. Now, let's talk about the main character, Brian, played by none other than Austin Abrams. Now, the reason I want to talk about this, because I noticed myself and my sister, whom I watched the movie with, throughout the whole movie just be like, I know this actor. I know him. I just don't remember from where I do. And I've noticed that it was a lot of discourse all over social, specifically X, discussing the same thing. And when I actually Googled him, here's why. This man has been working. And when I say working, I mean he is in almost every role and movie you could possibly imagine. You might recognize him from Paper Towns or even The Walking Dead, one of the biggest shows ever, and Shameless, The Line, This Is Us, and many, many more. So when I kept seeing these big titles, I was like, oh yeah, I know you from everywhere, and that's why I couldn't put my finger quite on it. But I am so glad that he didn't get his big break. I wouldn't say this is his big break, because he's definitely been in big roles and big movies, but the one that made him, in my opinion, stand out the most in my book was Resident Evil. I loved his acting in it. He definitely was like the comedic relief while also having that dramatic energy to it. He was just the perfect casting role for this movie, and watching all the press release on it was so funny, because he definitely fit the role perfectly. Tell me what you feel about this on 011-510-9555. Did you go through the same thing I went through, where you were like, huh, I know you, I just don't know you from where? Now let's get to the weekend with I Can't Feel My Face on NBC Loud. That is all for What's Poppin'.

It is NBC Loud. Donna here on the drive-in, playing for you in just a second, is a collaboration for the ages. I'm talking about Pink Panthers and Zara Larsson. But before we get to them, I want to talk about Pink Panthers, because this woman is just an icon for what she does. And you might be asking me, well, Donna, what is she doing that you're calling her an icon for? The major collaborations just that she just decides to do out of the blue. So she does write music, and recently a big trio blew up on TikTok called Say Now for their song Met My Match. And everyone's saying, oh my, this is so Pink Panthers coded. We want to hear Pink Panthers on this. And in the matter of days, yep, you heard me correctly, days, Pink Panthers announced that she is now collaborating with the trio on a track for Met My Match. I love this girl because she just impulsively does stuff and collaborates with artists, and I love that. So here she is alongside Zara Larsson with Stateside on NBC.

0: That was the latest from Drake, Janice Shut Up, playing for you right here on NBC Loud. And in less than a minute, you'll be hearing Loud artist Tame Impala, whom I love. Honestly, I can never get enough of Tame Impala, and it looks like so can't you, Saudi, on 011-510-9555. You've been wanting to hear this one, and I can't blame you. Dracula by Tame Impala featuring Ginny, playing for you in seconds. So keep it right here on NBC Loud.
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0: Cat's Eye with the latest to our playlist from them, Animal, and I still can't get over their sound. Honestly, one of my favorite songs out of their EP. But right now, let's get to some traffic.
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0: In the capital, looks like it's starting to get really heavy, especially across Eastern, Western Ring Road and McKinnon Road, with some heavy traffic near those exits into and out of those main roads. And as for Jeddah, Al Madinah Al Munawwarah Road, as well as Al Andalus area, is backed up with some medium to heavy traffic, looking very sluggish. And in Dammam, starting to ease up on your main highways, Dhahran Jubail Road, looking like it's experiencing some light traffic. Now, if we missed anything, hit us up 011-529-555, and you want to keep it right here, because in less than a minute, a vibe that you do not want to miss by Katy Perry will be playing for you. I am talking about Dark Horse, so keep it right here on NBC Loud.
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2: 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Fingers crossed. Also, being a Wednesday, we will play the age game. You call 011 510 9555. 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

It is NBC Loud. Donna here on The Drive. And coming up next, you got What's Poppin', all the latest news and biggest trends around the globe and in the kingdom. And we've got to talk about big news going down in Saudi cinema, specifically around the fans. And I'll be telling you what I mean next, so keep it right here. Right now, though, let's get to a vibe that's sure to get you in your feels and feeling nostalgic, to be precise. Blackstreet featuring Dr. Dre, No Diggity, playing for you right now on NBC Loud.

get I like right. 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Black Street Productions. We out, we out, right. We out, we out. We out.

0: NBC Loud. Donna here on The Drive. 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
0: All the latest news and biggest trends around the globe and in the kingdom. And big news coming out of Saudi cinema. And I cannot wait to talk about this, honestly, because as a big Toy Story fan myself, I grew up watching all the movies, you know, even though they came out in the 90s and a lot of most millennials and Gen X love it. So does Gen Z, because we grew up with the beloved characters Woody, Buzz Lightyear, Little Bo Peep, and all of them. And now I am glad and proud to say that it is coming back to the big screen, not with a new movie. We already had the new Toy Story 5 movie, but I am talking about a new rendition dubbed in Saudi. Not Arabic, you heard me right, in Saudi. Personal Saudi dialects from all around the kingdom are going to be heard in this movie, which I still can't get over. I remember watching the trailer for the first time and getting super emotional because it just feels so cool and so good to hear your own dialect play in the movies. So if you're interested in watching the new Toy Story movie in that Saudi dialect, then go to that theater and watch it, because it is honestly one of the coolest, most heartwarming things I've heard this year in terms of news coming out of Saudi cinema. And a lot of those voices you're hearing, you might recognize because they're big personalities within the Saudi influencer community. One of my favorites being the character of Woody is going to be voiced by Sohail Gudis, who is a well-known Saudi actor and producer in the community. So I am so happy to see this, and just it's so cool. So check it out whenever you can in your theaters or on socials to watch that trailer. Right now, let's get to a vibe by Tyla and Zara Larsson. I'm talking about She Did It Again, your loud hit playing for you right here on NBC Loud.

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1: It is NBC Loud. 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Right now, let's get to a vibe. Remind me to forget here on NBC Loud. It

Alex Warren with his loud hit Ordinary playing for you right here on NBC Loud. It is Donna on the drive and playing for you in just a second. A loud hit by Shakira that definitely took the internet by storm, especially here on NBC Loud. I am talking about her loud hit for the World Cup, Dive, featuring Burna Boy. Here it is playing for you right now, right here, in spirit of the whole football season being back on NBC Loud, playing for you right now.

0: It is NBC Loud. Donna here on the drive, and I want to tell you to keep her here on NBC Loud because coming up next, we got What's Poppin', all the biggest news and latest trends around the globe and in the kingdom, and I want to hone in on this particular subject. If you've watched the recent Resident Evil movie, which if you haven't, you really, really should. It's really good, but if you have, you're probably asking yourself, where have I seen the main character before? This actor doesn't look too unfamiliar for me. Well, I'll tell you why it is that way, because I went through the same feeling until I looked it up. So if you want to know why, it is coming up next on NBC Loud.
1: NBC Loud. We play the hits loud.

0: is NBC Loud. Donna here on The Drive. Let's get to what's poppin'.
1: What's poppin'?
2: What's poppin'?
0: All the latest news and biggest trends around the globe and in the kingdom. And we gotta talk about Resident Evil, the new movie that came out this year, which was amazing. It is not for the faint of heart, so if you are not too good with gore, I do advise watching something else. But if you are a big fan of the games, this has been one of the most accurate representations of the game so far. Yes, you don't have your usual characters from the game, but it is still such a beautiful story. Now, let's talk about the main character, Brian, played by none other than Austin Abrams. Now, the reason I want to talk about this, because I noticed myself and my sister, whom I watched the movie with, throughout the whole movie just be like, I know this actor. I know him. I just don't remember from where I do. And I've noticed that it was a lot of discourse all over social, specifically X, discussing the same thing. And when I actually Googled him, here's why. This man has been working. And when I say working, I mean he is in almost every role in movie you could possibly imagine. You might recognize him from Paper Towns or even The Walking Dead, one of the biggest shows ever, and Shameless, The Line, This Is Us, and many, many more. So when I kept seeing these big titles, I was like, oh yeah, I know you from everywhere, and that's why I couldn't put my finger quite on it. But I am so glad that he didn't get his big break. I wouldn't say this is his big break, because he's definitely been in big roles and big movies, but the one that made him, in my opinion, stand out the most in my book was Resident Evil. I loved his acting in it. He definitely was like the comedic relief while also having that dramatic energy to it. He was just the perfect casting role for this movie, and watching all the press release on it was so funny, because he definitely fit the role perfectly. Tell me what you feel about this on 011-510-9555. Did you go through the same thing I went through, where you were like, huh, I know you, I just don't know you from where? NBC Loud, that is all for What's Poppin'.

Your next Byron Cook Show, all the reaction from what will hopefully be the Green Falcons' first Gulf Cup win in 22 years. Fingers crossed. Also, being a Wednesday, we will play the age game. You call 011 510 9555. Just start talking on the phone. We'll guess your age based on the sound of your voice and nothing else. It's been known to offend people, but it's always a lot of fun. After 8 a.m. on your next Byron Cook Show, NBC Loud.

NBC Loud with Sia's Vibe. Unstoppable playing for you right here. It is Donna on the drive, and that is all for me today. But we'll be back tomorrow. And I say we because Harry will be back tomorrow as well on the drive, kicking off as always from 3 p.m. So text us on 011-510-9555. Tell me what you want to hear on the top 3 at 3 tomorrow, whether you're in Jeddah, Dammam, or Riyadh. Next hour, though, you got the Hour of Power with Byron Cook. The best bits from this morning's Byron Cook show, so do not miss it. Now, let's get to Don Toliver and Doja Cat with their Loud Vibe, Lose My Mind on NBC Loud. Deuces!

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1: Yes, as we get set for a massive night. 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Am I normal is one of our favourite weekly phone topics. It's where I check whether or not I'm normal. There's lots of different ways I do that. This week, I've admitted that I don't use my phone as a phone. Other than talking on this show, I'm all talked out. I probably won't answer your phone call. I was wondering if that was normal or just plain rude. And man, did, ironically, the phones go crazy for this topic. We got quite a few WhatsApps and Insta DMs as well from those who don't like to use their phone. But it went off. You'll hear that a little later on the Hour of Power. Keep it right here until 7 p.m. It's NBC Loud.

0: here as well from the team. Of course, you know that I'm not afraid to brag and to show off.
1: Oh, you do that all the time.
0: 6 till 10 weekdays. It's basically that's all the show is. And I've mentioned in the past that I am naturally a very quick walker. Like, I think you'd call it my cruising speed. If I'm walking next to you for, say, 5 minutes, after that 5 minutes, I would be about 4 blocks in front of you.
1: Oh, my God.
0: And I'm not calling you short, Jury. I'm not. I just have a natural pace.
1: And a tall legs.
0: A friend of mine, it's not just the tall legs. Don't make less of my skills. A friend of mine saw me from a distance the other day. I was walking towards his front gate of his complex where he lives. And he said, wow, I could see you coming from a long way away. You just have a certain style. I have a certain style of walking. So anyway, that's my cross to bear. I'm really good. Which is why it will surprise you to know that a couple of days ago when I was walking through the Caft Skywalk, actually, which is a nice air-conditioned place you can walk, it's where I live, I noted something that happened that never normally happens.
1: What?
0: A man, it doesn't really matter, a man of Asian background, and it shouldn't matter where they're from, doesn't really matter, but just a not even a particularly large man.
1: Yes.
0: Just a very...
1: That's why you mentioned the Asian.
0: Well, I'm just saying, an Asian man.
1: Yes.
0: Of average build.
1: Yes.
0: Of average height.
1: Okay.
0: Just flew past me. He walked. And I'm fast. Like, I'm the guy. Like, if I'm on the skywalk and there's people in front of me, I'm normally the guy trying to work out how am I going to overtake you without seeming rude. Don't start me on the people that walk 4 wide as a family. Don't walk wide.
1: Yes.
0: Get in a straight line. I don't care if you've got 3 kids. Put them in a straight line.
1: That would be so weird, Byron.
0: But anyway, no, this guy... He just flew past me like an F1 car.
1: Oh, my God.
0: I'm like, who is this guy?
1: I want to be that guy.
0: So I was quite stunned. If you are a fast walker, give me a call. Maybe we could do some sort of walking championships. The Byron Cook Show presents.
1: Yes, I agree. I think we should do that. Because I'm a fast walker as well, but I don't want to brag about that.
0: I can see a challenge coming on. Sandra, can you get the video out? It's Jury versus Byron walking challenge. We should do that around the office. That's
1: of
0: really
1: course,
0: smart.
1: I'm ready.
0: That's okay. It's a walking race. We'll come up with a track.
2: Where yes. Saudis come for the best
0: around,
2: music.
0: Like, around the track to cheer.
2: NBC Loud.
1: That would be so funny.
0: That's pretty funny. Let's do that. All right. All lots of good ideas here on the Byron Cook Show.

0: 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Movies you've seen lots of times. I'm getting a lot of calls and WhatsApps on this. The Odyssey is now the third biggest movie in the history of the box office in Saudi Arabia, and that would mean people have seen it many, many times in the cinemas, let alone once it's streaming and you can watch it at home. So we thought, hey, what movies have you seen many times over? Here is one right now that's come through on the WhatsApp, and I've got to admit, this is a classic film.
1: Hi, good morning. For me, I think The Shawshank Redemption. It's kind of a movie that whenever I find it, I just randomly open at any part of it, and I cannot close it until I finish it. So if I found the complete watching for this movie, I've been watching it from the beginning to the end, maybe it's like 50 times. But if I count also the part, which by the way might be 2 minutes from the beginning, 3 minutes from the beginning, I think it would be more than 100 times.
0: Well, more than 100? Whoa! If you include one section of the movie, of course, it came out in 1994, The Shawshank Redemption, and famous for the Morgan Freeman narration, wasn't it? And, of course, just a classic, classic film starring Tim Robbins. So there we go. This one has come through from Mosto. Thanks, Mosto. He's seen Bad Boys 50 times, White Chicks. White Chicks. That movie is hilarious. 20 times and Face Off 50 times. Wow, thank you, Mosto. And who's that on the line? Good morning, it's NBC Loud.
2: Good morning, this is Riaz with you from Jeddah.
0: How are you, my friend?
2: I'm all good, thank you. How are you, Brian?
0: Yeah, good. We were talking about movies that you've seen way too many times. And gee, we've had some good contributions, like the guy that's seen White Chicks 20 times. But what have you got?
2: You know, my childhood memories, you know, we myself and my cousins, we used to watch Project A Part 1 and Project A Part 2, Jackie Chan movie.
0: Jackie, how many times did you get through the two Jackie Chan movies, do you think, if you added them up?
2: I don't remember the count, but definitely more than 20 times, because, you know, we used to have the video cassette. So every Saturdays and Sundays used to, you know, a movie time, Project A and Project A2.
0: Oh, the memories. Isn't that great? I think there's some sort of study, some sort of research around psychology, and apparently watching the same movies and even the same TV series over and over gives us, like, a sense of comfort, they say. Kind of a familiar, nostalgic feeling that makes us feel really nice. So even though you know literally the next line that's about to come out, you sort of just watch it and enjoy it again.
2: And the best part of the memory is, you know, after watching the movie, we used to, you know, enact like Jackie Chan and the villain in the movie and then fight each other.
0: Oh, I absolutely love it. Thanks for that. I think we've peaked at that one. Thanks for your call, my friend.
2: Anytime. Thank you. Thank you, Brian. Have a good
0: thank
2: day.
0: Thank you. 011-510-9555. Pretending to be Jackie Chan with your family and kicking each other. Ah, a bit of family fun on NBC Loud.

0: On NBC Loud, this is the Byron Cook Show, Hour of Power. 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
1: Am I normal? Am
0: I
1: normal?
0: I fully understand the irony of receiving phone calls for this topic, okay? Am I normal? I don't use my phone for phone calls anymore. I'm all talked out. I talk here for 4 hours and then I don't really... If you call me, I'm probably not going to answer the phone. And that feels terrible to say, but that I'm just checking if I'm normal. Maybe

0: Others don't use their phone for phone calls anymore. WhatsApps, Snapchats, emails, fine. But phone calls, really? Who is that on the line?
1: Me? Shazia.
0: Shazia? Shazia, thank you so much for calling. Now, you think it might be a little bit rude of me to not answer my phone. Is that right? And that's fair enough. There's no problem with that opinion.
1: Well, first of all, you called me right now, right? Did I pick up?
0: You did, because you sent me a WhatsApp and then I called you and you did answer. Whereas if the shoe was on the other foot, you just would have been hung up on by me. Yeah. Yes, very rude.
1: If I was of, you know, your train of thought and not answered your phone, that would have been slightly irritating or rude to you, but I did.
0: Well, it would have actually been right on the topic. It would have fitted in with the topic beautifully, but it would have made for some pretty bad radio. You're right. Thank you for answering the phone. So you tend to, if you see a phone call coming in, you will actually answer it.
1: I will answer it even if I'm busy, unless I'm so busy, like I'm driving, or which I am right now, by the way.
0: Thank you. Yes,
1: that's
0: safely.
1: That's another point to be noted.
0: Yes, no, that's good.
1: But I just feel that I suffered this through some people, like one of my best friends is like that.
0: Yeah.
1: And she doesn't pick up the phone.
0: Well,
1: she just does not. But, yeah. So it's very, I find it very rude.
0: Okay.
1: And
0: fair
1: disrespectful. I was like, come on.
0: Oh,
1: I mean,
0: ouch,
1: I pick up
0: ouch.
1: Your phone.
0: Yes. No, fair, fair.
1: And so, but the fun part is when she needs something, she will call me.
0: Okay, look,
1: again.
0: Fair enough. Look, if you said to me, hey, it's an emergency, please pick up, and sent me a text message, then I would answer it. Fair enough. Look, she's probably a bad friend, and I'm probably a very bad friend, and I'm probably not normal.
1: I understand. You get tired from talking all day. That is,
0: thank you.
1: Because I used to be a teacher, and I used to be all talked about.
0: Oh, you'd be over the talking.
1: I
0: appreciate that. No, but thank you for your call. I'm going to have to move on, play another song. But I really appreciate your honesty. And it turns out so far, I'm not normal. Fair enough. Bye.
1: All right.

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1: Am I normal?
2: Am I normal?
0: Ah, yes, this has been a fun one, hasn't it? Am I normal? I, Byron Cook, don't use my phone for talking. I don't want to talk to you. And that sounds so rude. But I'm more than happy to get into a WhatsApp conversation with you, Snapchat, no problem. Shoot me an Insta DM. But I don't want to talk. Obviously, there are situations where you must. Important family things and all of that, yes. But generally speaking, no. Who's that on the line?
3: I'm Samaran here. How are you, Byron?
0: Oh, I'm very well. Now, am I normal for not using my phone as an actual phone?
3: I mean, the irony you're asking people to call you when you're telling everyone you're not answering your phone is hilarious.
0: Well, you're right. And, you know, we didn't have much of a planning meeting for this one. But thankfully, because I'm apparently not normal, people are happy to call me, use their phone, and tell me on a live phone call that I'm not normal.
3: Well, you are. Nowadays, you are the norm, to be honest, Byron. I get this a lot. I like to call. And while I'm on the call with a friend of mine, for example, I get a text from them saying, "What's up?"
0: That is exactly what I would do.
3: I mean, like...
0: Yeah.
3: Yes, I was like, are you busy? And he was like, no, but tell me. And I was like, I'm calling you, answer. I mean, can you believe we are on a call together and we're texting at the same time? So that's where we are right now.
0: You know, there was a great guy. I worked with him at a radio station in Los Angeles many, many years ago. And his name was, it still is, Henry Rollins. And he's a punk rock sort of spoken word guy, very angry man with lots of opinions, very intelligent. And you know how he, at least for a while there, used to answer his phone? You might say, hello. He says, state your case. He wants to know the reason right from the top. And it better be a good reason. Anyway, I love it. You should try that. No, you seem like much too nice of a guy. Hey, thanks for your phone call. I love it. The world needs more people like you.
3: Thank you, I know.
0: 011-510-9555 is the number. Or for those that don't want to talk to me, you can send a WhatsApp. It's NBC Love.

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Fingers crossed. Also, being a Wednesday, we will play the age game. You call 011 510 9555. Just start talking on the phone. 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It's been known to offend people, but it's always a lot of fun. 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
1: Am I normal?
0: This week's Am I Normal has been the gift that just keeps on giving. And ironically, I'm getting more phone calls and WhatsApp voice notes than I've ever received on anything. And here's the topic. I don't like to use my phone as a phone. I don't want to talk to you. And I know that sounds harsh. And keep that separate from this radio show. It is the joy of my life to talk to you on the radio because it's my job and I love it. And we can all talk together and that's great. But by the afternoon, after I've done this all day, as a one-on-one type thing, I can't be bothered. And I felt horrible admitting it. And I wanted to know if I was normal. We've had so many callers. I have been called rude in a fun way by some callers who said, that's not normal, Byron. You should answer your phone. That's very antisocial. I'm very social, just not on my phone after a day of talking on the radio. What do we got here? This is Suhail, who earlier messaged me, ironically, to say that his phone has been on vibrate for the last 20 years. It actually hasn't rang, which is amazing. But he's now sent me, he's come out of his shell.
2: Hey, Byron. This is Suhail from Jeddah. Well, I meant I like talking to people, but I like to have real-life conversations. Like, I like meeting new people. I like if I meet a new person, I'll have a conversation with him. Unlike you will not know that we're meeting the first time. But the phone call is kind of a bit, I feel like it's more of a formality these days, except if it's your family or friends. It's mostly related to work stuff. Even my boss knows that he has to call me 3 times to state his case, as he said. He knows that first I'm not going to respond, first call. But he's okay with that because he knows that my job is in markets and I get to talk to a lot of customers and this, and they drain my energy. So I want to have my peace. Unless it's absolutely necessary, I will try to avoid having a phone call. And I will prefer to have a real conversation.
0: See?
2: Thank you.
0: Thank you, Suhail. There's so many things I could say about that. Firstly, you've sent a WhatsApp voice note, and I love a WhatsApp voice note. You ask my friends. I will send you a podcast-length voice note before I talk to you live on a phone. And also, yes, this doesn't mean we're antisocial. People like me and Suhail, we're very social, just not on a phone. Like, I go out most nights. I'm socialising. I'm at events. I'm at hotels around Riyadh. I'm at events speaking to people and loving it. But the difference is, yeah, we're face-to-face. I don't have this burning thing in my ear. So, yeah, we're on the same page, Suhail, but apparently you and I are very rude and abnormal. Thanks, Nicole. It was a great topic, that one. This is the Byron Cook Show on NBC Loud.

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1: Michaela over there in the corner.
2: Michaela made it back.
1: Yeah. Oh, Michaela, we got... Michaela, you got stuck in the nor'easter.
3: I did.
1: Yeah, what was that like? I saw it on the news. It looked pretty intense.
3: You couldn't even walk from the car to, like, the house without getting drenched. The winds were, like, 50, 60 miles an hour. I was by the water in Newport. It was for a wedding.
1: Newport, Rhode Island.
2: Rhode Island.
1: Okay,
2: yes.
1: Yeah.
3: It was crazy. I had to wear... Good thing I brought two dresses because my first one was soaked.
2: No!
1: No.
3: Yeah.
2: Wow.
1: Were you a little bit relieved you got, like, one more day off, or were you stressed to not get back?
3: I was stressed because I had a connecting flight. So those kept getting... I was going to miss all of those. So when my first flight was delayed, like, twice, I kept missing the connection flights. So
2: I was just having anxiety
3: the entire time.
2: Oh, my gosh.
3: Yeah.
1: So do we ever figure out why they don't call it a Northeaster? Why is it
2: right.
1: just Nor'easter? Where's the thuh? Did anybody look that up yesterday?
2: No.
1: Well, why is it Nor'easter, not Northeaster?
2: Mark's looking it up right now.
1: Well, thank you, Mark.
4: It is sailor slang.
2: Oh,
1: sailor slang.
2: Okay.
1: I know a lot of sailor and trucker slang.
2: Wait, that makes it even cooler.
1: Yes, it's like that. Not why I say the north. It's nor'easter.
2: Nor'easter. Rawr.

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1: All right, so BD Rexha shared Taylor Swift reached out back in 2019 when designers wouldn't dress her for the Grammys for BB because of her size. Can you believe that? 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
2: No skips, just the best music. 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
1: If you're going to play one sport, I think you might want to consider playing this one sport. It's going to make you, they say, smarter than any other sport. I'll tell you in a few minutes.
0: It's coming on NBC Loud.

0: It's NBC Loud.
1: Quote of the day. What's your sport? You play volleyball at the beach? You into the pickleball? Biking a little bit? Studies have shown that this sport improves your brain function more than any other sport. And that sport is ping pong. Ping.
2: Is it?
1: Yep. Whoa. Marty Supreme knows, right? Ping pong, it promotes healthy brain blood flow and stimulates the cerebellum and the thought centers in the frontal lobes. I mean, I had a ping pong table in the basement when I was growing up in Atlanta. I had no idea the intellectual, you know, growth I could have achieved by playing it. So I didn't really play it that much. Ping pong, It is amazing to watch the pros play ping pong, but it's not, I'm not so great at it. My ball never hits the table.
2: No. And would this just work with ping pong, or would pickleball fall into this category? Perhaps air hockey?
1: They don't say that.
2: Air hockey?
1: I don't think air hockey falls
2: into
1: that.
2: Air hockey is like the same thing. The ball's going back and forth.
1: No, wait a minute. Air hockey is you just hit it one way.
2: Yeah. No.
1: You don't go back and forth.
2: Yeah, you do. You go to the other side.
1: What's the one I played with? It's on sand and you shoot it down the long bowling alley.
2: Oh, it's shuffleboard.
1: No. Today's quote, a mistake that makes you humble is better than an achievement that makes you arrogant. No limit.

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Fingers crossed. Also, being a Wednesday, we will play the age game. You call 011 510 9555. Just start talking on the phone. 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It's been known to offend people, but it's always a lot of fun. 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
2: You know, somber, very popular. 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He opened up about why he felt it was necessary to write about his insecurities, particularly as a guy, which he thinks men have trouble admitting to. Take a look at the story. It's interesting. 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
1: Somber is in the trending report next. So can having haters actually mean you're doing something right?
2: Yeah, what do you think?
1: I'm going to tell you coming up. Hang on to NBC.

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1: Plug into this, a trending report, and it's an interesting question you ask in general.
2: Yes.
1: Tanya?
2: The question is, can having haters actually mean you're doing something right? So Somber sat down with Elle Magazine and revealed the advice that Taylor Swift gave him about dealing with hate. And here's what she told him. She said, if these hate comments go away, maybe you're not at your peak anymore. He says that he now sees it as a privilege to be receiving these and to rise above. And he's learned that the hard way. Last year, he got into an online spat with a TikToker who criticized him. Now he says, I wouldn't respond now.
3: Yeah, don't
2: I think
3: engage.
2: Responding only makes it worse. But not everybody is on board. Some people online are calling it bad advice, saying you shouldn't brush off real criticism as just haters. Others says that she's just telling a young artist not to obsess over the stuff that he can't control. And I feel like if anybody knows about haters, it's Taylor Swift. Like she's always at the peak of her career. And even just after she dropped these four encore songs, like the online discourse that she's been getting for those songs is wild, but like she's still at the top of her game. So I feel like she does have a point.
1: Well, I mean, there's envy, jealousy. There's always going to be haters mm-hmm. with success.
2: Yeah.
1: But I mean, for me, I think I want to do everything I can to not have one hater.
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One of the easiest wins to predict based on her year. 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Also shared details on the writing session that spawned Choosing Texas. 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

On your next Byron Cook Show, all the reaction from what will hopefully be the Green Falcons' first Gulf Cup win in 22 years. Fingers crossed. Also, being a Wednesday, we will play the age game. You call 011 510 9555. Just start talking on the phone. We'll guess your age based on the sound of your voice and nothing else. It's been known to offend people, but it's always a lot of fun. After 8 a.m. on your next Byron Cook Show, NBC Loud. And it goes.

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1: VMA's Sissany, did you watch?
2: Oh, I watched. Actually, I watched it with my entire family. It was really, really fun and enjoyable to do so. And there was a lot of big moments. I love that Snoop Dogg was the host. Taylor Swift, as we know, had a historic night. She won 3 awards, including Video of the Year for Fate of Aphelia. And she received the first ever MTV VMA Artist Director Honors. So that's recognizing all the work that she's done behind the camera, directing her own music videos that officially made her the most awarded artist in VMA history. 33 wins, breaking her tie with Beyonce and beating her out. And she also premiered the video for her new song, Patient Zero, which directed. Yeah, and Colin Farrell starred in it, Dakota Johnson, and she dedicated her Video of the Year award to Dolly. Here's that.
3: I want to thank and dedicate this award to one person without whom just this wouldn't be happening, and that person is the ultimate showgirl, Dolly Parton.
1: You know, Taylor, they say, is a role model for a lot of young people, young girls, teenagers. I think she's a role model for me, too.
2: Yeah, me three, I really, 1,000%.
1: I'm inspired by how she, I mean, what her talent, her drive, the way she handles herself with people.
2: Yeah.
1: She's kind, looks them in the eye. You just hear great things about her. I love that.

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1: We do love a good pop star on Pop Star Romance because you're going to get twice as many songs from both sides of the story. And Dove Cameron and Måneskin's Damiano David should be giving us music for years to come because D&D are officially married. 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Got the full coverage up. 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
1: Hey, it is Ryan Seacrest on NBC Loud.
2: So, Ruby, why? So the fact you don't know what your friends do, do you have any idea what they do?
3: Yeah, I had this realization, like, even friends that I've had since elementary school, I'm like, I kind of know what they do. Like, I know she's an SLP, but I don't really know what her day-to-day is like. And then I also realized a lot of people know I work in radio, but they don't know what my day-to-day is like, right? Mm-hmm. They know,
2: what is
3: like,
2: it like?
4: Tell us, Ruby.
2: We're all going to get it out. Just expose it now.
3: No, it's not about me right now. But it was just interesting. I'm like, why do we do this? Like, so many

0: friends that I just don't really know what they do for work.
1: I'm the same way, but I actually literally sat down and asked them. And I was like, hey, I realized like I really don't know what you do for work. And then she's like, oh, I work
0: like,
1: in
0: HR. Like, I know
1: HR.
0: You have a job. Yeah.
2: Ruby, by the way, I have to tell people what I do all the time. Michaela, at the iHeartRadio Music Festival, was that security guy not having it? Like, he did not, was not letting me come backstage, wanting to know what I did.
3: Yeah, I know. I was like, this. He's hosting the show.
2: But he didn't care. Like,
3: he didn't
2: he
3: care.
2: Said, the guy says, I can't
1: where's
2: go back
1: your, where's
2: here.
1: Where's your credential?
4: Yeah, you got to have your badge on.
3: He recognized you, but I had your credential, so I showed him. I was like, yeah, he's not lying. This is his credential.
2: He goes, I recognize you, but you need to be wearing your credential.
1: Yeah.
2: And Michaela had it around her neck.
1: Well, so, because they don't want us going on stage with the credentials and all that.
4: Yeah, you're not supposed to take pictures with them.
2: So, Ruby, we have to explain what we do all the time.
1: Yeah.
2: But I understand. It's not because it doesn't make them different. It doesn't change your point of view for them. Michaela's friends want to have a PowerPoint party to explain their jobs. They want to get together and go into all the detail. Yep. That's too much. We go together.

0: turn us on. NBC loud, loud. And set the mood.
1: Hey, it's Alex Warren. You're taking me out
0: of the ordinary. Feel good hits. What's up? This is our Larson. Midnight sun kiss, get under the red sky. All day, every day.
1: Yo, what's up, guys? This is Eugene.
0: On NBC Loud, Saudi's number one hit music station.

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1: All right. Amelia's on the line.
0: It's for you two, Sissy and Tan, to answer. Is it weird for your friend to only post your nights out to close friends on Instagram?
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0: 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So, Amelia, your friend only posts your nights out to close friends on Instagram. What's going on here? What's the issue?
1: Yeah, I need to know if I'm being too sensitive about something my friend does on Instagram. Whenever we go out together, dinners, concerts, whatever, she only posts pictures to her close friend story. She never puts them on her regular story. At first, I didn't think anything of it, but then I noticed she'll post other friends on her main story all the time. Same kind of nights out, same kind of pictures, and they're getting posted for everyone to see. It's starting to make me wonder if she's embarrassed of me or doesn't want certain people to know she's hanging out with me. Do I ask her why she only puts me on close friends, or am I reading way too much into her Instagram?
0: So, Amelia, a famous quote pops into my mind when I think about this. And listen carefully. It's not a long quote, but I think it's going to shed some light. Worrying is imagining the wrong future on purpose. I wouldn't worry about this. I wouldn't stress so much about it. There are a lot of other things in life that deserve your attention. I don't think this is one of them.
2: I think it's a benefit. Honestly, I when I post close friends, that's only a certain amount of people that get to see those pictures and videos. I'm like, that's a privilege to be my close friends.
0: I think it's a good thing. Good luck on this. Thank you very much for reaching out.

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1: Seacrest, Sisney, Tani here. I have a confession to make. It happens when I travel a bit. I'm not even aware I do it until I'm called out by it. Like, for example, if I were to be in London.
2: Why?
1: I speak English with an accent sometimes.
2: Yeah, I do that. Why do you do that?
3: You speak broken English?
2: Yeah.
1: I speak broken English. Because sometimes people speak broken English to me and I speak it back.
2: Oh my God.
1: And it's ridiculous. And I don't know. I don't even know I'm doing it. And so when I go over there, I'll say things like, having a bit of a get together tonight. Oh, a wow. Bit of one. Mm. I'm quite happy.
2: That is so bizarre.
1: Quite.
2: Mind the gap.
1: Mind the gap?
2: Yes, when you're getting onto the subway or like the...
1: Oh, mind the gap.
2: Mind the gap. That is everywhere.
1: So much more pleasant than watch out for that.
2: Yeah, exactly. Watch your step.
1: It's just prettier, right?
2: In the loo.
1: The loo.
2: I know.
1: If I ask where the loo is here, people will laugh at me.
2: Elevators are the lift.
1: The lift.
2: I know. So pretty.
1: The car park, not the garage.
2: Exactly.
1: The car
2: flat.
1: Park. The flat.
2: Mm-hmm.
1: To me, the flat is a coffee.

Next Byron Cook Show, all the reaction from what will hopefully be the Green Falcons' first Gulf Cup win in 22 years. Fingers crossed. Also, being a Wednesday, we will play the age game. You call 011 510 9555. Just start talking on the phone. 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It's been known to offend people, but it's always a lot of fun. 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

0: Hey, it is Ryan Seacrest on NBC Loud. We're almost there. And if you live for the weekend, you're very, very close. I am going to host 6 episodes of Wheel of Fortune today.
1: Nice.
0: Okay, not a lot of excitement for that. Thanks. All right, bye.
2: Bye.
1: Bye.
0: Catch us tomorrow from 10 a.m. right here after the Byron Cook Show on NBC Loud. I was different.

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Fingers crossed. Also, being a Wednesday, we will play the age game. You call 011 510 9555. 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

On your next Byron Cook Show, all the reaction from what will hopefully be the Green Falcons' first Gulf Cup win in 22 years. Fingers crossed. Also, being a Wednesday, we will play the age game. You call 011 510 9555. 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I'm

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